0: 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Tonight's Delilah's Dilemma is from Laura, who says, Delilah, please help me. My husband of 9 years just told me he doesn't feel the same way towards me as he used to. We have a 3-year-old baby boy. Yesterday, he told me he had an affair with one of his coworkers. It hurt me so much when he said that, but he said it was just a test to see what kind of person I really am. Seriously? So I told him to leave. I was going to pack his clothes and I was going to change the lock, and I didn't want him to sleep in our bed one more time. So now he said it was just a joke. Please, please, Delilah, help me. Please, I need advice. Oh, dear Laura, I've got advice for you coming up next. 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Heroes like United States Army Sergeant William McKenna, who enlisted after 9/11 and served 2 tours in Iraq. McKenna later died from T-cell lymphoma, leaving his wife Dinah and 2 daughters. Tunnel to Towers honored Sergeant McKenna by paying off the family's mortgage. 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
8: Are you one of the many Americans uneasy about more data centers coming into your community? 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
19: Cloudy skies with rain showers likely this evening. That will carry us through the overnight hours as lows drop in the upper 50s. For Friday, a 30% chance of showers early, then becoming partly sunny with a high of 65. Both weekend days expect mostly sunny skies with morning lows in the 40s and highs in the mid to upper 60s. And for Monday, we are mostly sunny with a high of 63. I'm WSVT 22 meteorologist Abby Wepler.

0: Welcome, my friend. Welcome to your Thursday night, Throwback Thursday night, the 1st of October. Did you say rabbit, rabbit, rabbit this morning? I did. There's an old fable, an old superstition that if you say rabbit, rabbit, rabbit on the first day of the month before you say anything else, you'll have good luck. And I did that this morning, and then as soon as I did that, I'm like, sorry, God, sorry, God, sorry, God, because I'm not superstitious at all, and I know I don't have good luck or bad luck. I'm either recognizing my blessings or I'm not. But I hope you had a great day. I hope you have a wonderful, wonderful October, a wonderful month ahead, and I'm glad that you're here tonight. You're listening to The Lila.
1: You stepped out for your morning jog, except it's not your usual morning jog. You started listening to an epic sci-fi book on Audible. 30 chapters later, you've accidentally run a half marathon. You lost track of how far you've run, somewhere just past the city limits. You can't stop. You have to find out what happens next. Then it's over. The universe seems bigger. You feel different. You feel like you have no idea where you are. Audible. Stories that speak to you.
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It is October 1st today. September has come and gone. And now it's time to think about the pumpkin patch, about the local holiday bazaars, about a Halloween party. I hope you stick around tonight and every night this autumn with us.

0: keeping you company on an autumn night as you get the kids home, get the kids to bed, get them fed, get them ready for school tomorrow. Some of you are running on empty and you've still got laundry to do and uniforms to wash and fold. And some of you are up baking. Some of you are baking because you're a procrastinator, like my daughter Shayla. Anytime she's got a project she really needs to get done, she starts baking. She's a procrastinator. I'm a procrastinator. I start painting. In just a moment, I'm going to talk with a mama who doesn't bake to procrastinate. She bakes because that's how she makes a living. That's her job. And she is a very, very good baker, I suspect, a very tired baker, and a great mama with her arms full of love. Stay tuned for that call coming up next. You're listening to Delilah.
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18: Cloudy skies with rain showers likely this evening. That will carry us through the overnight hours as lows drop in the upper 50s. For Friday, a 30% chance of showers early, then becoming partly sunny with a high of 65. Both weekend days expect mostly sunny skies with morning lows in the 40s and highs in the mid to upper 60s. And for Monday, we are mostly sunny with a high of 63. I'm WSBT 22 meteorologist Abby Wepler.

0: A lot of times while I'm here in the studio doing my radio show, I pop on live on TikTok. A lot of times I'll just do a little video for social media, for Facebook or whatever, while I'm here in the studio doing my radio show. But not tonight. Not tonight, because 2 days ago I went for a horseback ride and my horse stepped in a bee's nest, and the horses got stung. My riding partner got thrown. I got to ride a bucking bronco for a few minutes. My horse got stung on the face and underneath his belly, and I got stung on the face. It didn't look so bad the first day. I got stung twice on the face. And I was thinking, okay, do I let go of the rein to pull the bee off my face that's stinging me? Or do I hang on for dear life? So I got stung twice by two different yellow jackets on my face while I was holding on for dear life. And the horses are okay. My friend that got thrown is okay, a little bit sore. I'm okay, but the first day that I got stung, I had, you know, a red cheek, but that was it. Today, I look like I was in a bad fist fight and I lost. It's bad. I took a picture of it and sent it to producer Janie. She said, you've got your own form of Botox treatment. You've got Botox. I'm a hot mess. My eye is swelled almost shut. It's really not attractive. Which is really not good, since tomorrow is my daughter's homecoming and I have to go decorate and set up. I'm going to be okay, though. It's not going to affect me doing this show tonight, I promise. The phone lines are open. You're listening to Delilah.
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0: Many nice people have been leaving the sweetest comments. Oh my gosh. The sweetest comments on social media, especially on my TikTok post. I did a TikTok post, I don't know, a week or so ago while I was making applesauce. And so many of you are writing, saying, bring so much comfort back to me as it did when I was a child. And now I'm crying, going back to my bedroom in 10th grade when people would call in and you would play the most perfect song for them. C-Dub commented, I always thought of you with dark hair. C-Dub, I have dark hair naturally. I just discovered L'Oreal box number 9 about, I don't know, 30, 40 years ago. And it's been my best friend once a month ever since. Thank you for being here with us tonight. You're listening to Delilah.
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16: Bureau. Cloudy skies with rain showers likely this evening. That will carry us through the overnight hours as lows drop in the upper 50s. For Friday, a 30% chance of showers early, then becoming partly sunny with a high of 65. Both weekend days expect mostly sunny skies with morning lows in the 40s and highs in the mid to upper 60s. And for Monday, we are mostly sunny with a high of 63. I'm WSBT 22 meteorologist Abby Wepler.

0: Earlier, I was mentioning that I did a post, I don't know, a week or so ago on TikTok about the meaning of my name and how I ended up with the name Delilah. Because yes, it is my real name, the name my parents gave me at birth. It's not a stage name. It's not something I took on. It's not a mantle I wear because it sounds good on the air. I think it was kind of prophetic that my folks named me that, not realizing how well it would serve me throughout my life being on the radio. But for some reason, I don't know why, that post that I made, that little video explaining my name, a lot of people have watched it. And so many of you have left really lovely, lovely comments. I am blown away by how many amazingly kind comments, the words, the memories. Sammy So Sweet says, same for me, I just don't think you realize how much you were played in all of our homes. I don't, Sammy, and it's probably a good thing I don't think about that very much, but I appreciate the kind comments. I appreciate you finding me. I appreciate you coming home. Thank you for finding me and coming home. I'll leave the lights on. You're listening to Delilah.
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I know it's late and you've had a long day today. You're tired, feeling a little worn out, maybe a little overwhelmed. Well, we're here to smooth off the rough edges of your day and get you ready for a Friday ahead. Think about it, the week is almost over, and we're here to ease you into a peaceful state of mind.

0: Eyes of Faith makes stunningly good-looking eyeglasses. I should know, they're the only glasses I wear. The Eyes of Faith team, Jim and Amy, and others have put a plan together to provide you with an eye exam, as well as providing one to someone else less fortunate living in Ghana. 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One example, a 7-year-old boy was recently given new, much-needed eyeglasses. It's the first time ever this little boy could see the words on the chalkboard and in a book. 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Tonight's Delilah's Dilemma is from Laura, who says, Delilah, please help me. My husband of 9 years just told me he doesn't feel the same way towards me as he used to. We have a 3-year-old baby boy. Yesterday, he told me he had an affair with one of his coworkers. It hurt me so much when he said that, but he said it was just a test to see what kind of person I really am. Seriously? So I told him to leave. I was going to pack his clothes and I was going to change the lock, and I didn't want him to sleep in our bed one more time. So now he said it was just a joke. Please, please, Delilah, help me. Please, I need advice. Oh, dear Laura, I've got advice for you coming up next. You're listening to Delilah.
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20: Cloudy skies with rain showers likely this evening. That will carry us through the overnight hours as lows drop in the upper 50s. For Friday, a 30% chance of showers early, then becoming partly sunny with a high of 65. Both weekend days expect mostly sunny skies with morning lows in the 40s and highs in the mid to upper 60s. And for Monday, we are mostly sunny with a high of 63. I'm WSBT 22 meteorologist Abby Wepler.

It's time for you to relax and unwind now that the kids are in bed. Time for you to take care of you. How about a hot bubble bath? How about a good book? How about turning the lights down low and turning the romance up as we share stories from the heart?

0: playing your requests and dedications and keeping you company on a Thursday night, reminding you to take some time to slow down and love someone in your busy, busy, busy schedule with all the running around you do and the errands and taking care of people and taking care of business. Do you take time to slow down and take care of yourself? I hope so. I hope you are doing that tonight. Thank you for letting me be a part of that process. I'm here to help you take care of your heart. 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
23: Fire. Sunny skies with rain showers likely this evening. That will carry us through the overnight hours as lows drop in the upper 50s. For Friday, a 30% chance of showers early, then becoming partly sunny with a high of 65. Both weekend days expect mostly sunny skies with morning lows in the 40s and highs in the mid to upper 60s. And for Monday, we are mostly sunny with a high of 63. I'm WSBT 22 meteorologist Abby Wepler.

0: Turn the lights down low. I know it's late and I know you're tired, so turn out the lights. Get some rest. We're going to be here for you just a little bit longer to tuck you into bed on a musical note. Do me a favor if you're getting ready to call it a night, slip between those cool sheets and slow down and love someone. Good night. You're listening to Delilah.
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0: Intelligence for Life. My name is John Tesh, and we start you off with a conversation starter. Impress your friends with this. It's about milk and cookies. Yes, we do cover everything. Do you crave a cold glass of milk when you eat cookies? I actually don't, but the rest of my family does. Well, there's a scientific reason why they do, why you may do it too. It's not just milk we crave after eating sweets. It's any liquid that'll quench our thirst. Because experts say eating something sugary is going to make you as thirsty as eating something salty. This comes from a new study conducted by the Indiana Public Media's A Moment of Science. Yes, they've studied milk and cookies. They found that particles of both salt and sugar are absorbed into the bloodstream right after we eat them. And they act like little sponges pulling water out of our cells. Our cells don't like it. So they send a message to our brain saying, hey, we need some liquid. And our thirst mechanism is then activated. So, next time you eat cookies and reach for a glass of milk, you should know that it's the sugar absorbing water from your cells, making you thirsty. And that's the science behind cookies and milk.
1: IFYL. Intelligence for your life.
0: Coming up, could your nervous system be sabotaging your flexibility? If stretching isn't fixing your tightness, I'm going to tell you what could be going on.

0: Right, from our health and wellness files, if your muscles always feel tight, even after stretching, foam rolling, or getting a massage, you might not just be tight. Your body could be, quote, guarding. Now, this comes from Dana Santos, a certified strength and conditioning specialist. She tells us guarding is when your nervous system tenses your muscles on purpose to protect an area it thinks is weak, unstable, or injured. It's like an internal bodyguard, locking down movements so you don't make the problem worse. Now, here's the problem. Your nervous system can't tell the difference between real danger and something it just perceives as unsafe. So, old injuries or poor posture or chronic stress, even bad sleep, can all make our nervous system think we're at risk. So, our body keeps that tension going. The result, no matter how much you stretch, you get only temporary relief, or you actually feel worse afterward because your body is trying to, quote, hold the line. Recognizing guarding matters because what starts as protection can turn into chronic stiffness and pain and reduced mobility, which we don't want, of course. And you can't just stretch it away. You have to work with your nervous system so it feels safe enough to finally let go. Things like breathing exercises, meditation, and walks in nature can help decrease stress and help your body let go of guarding.
1: Intelligence for your life.
0: All right, if you want to dig deeper, I built a free balance and mobility check that asks a few simple questions about how you're moving day to day and gives you a score plus the thing to work on. One thing to work on. Just go to Tesh.com, find out where you stand. It's free. 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

0: Well, here's a new relationship term for you, gunny sacking. That's the psychological term for filling up a metaphorical sack with emotions you choose not to express. Ooh, that's deep. Like maybe you're feeling neglected or let down by somebody who takes all day to return a simple text, but we don't want to say anything because we think we're being too needy or sensitive. We don't want to start a fight, so we stuff down our feelings. Dr. Elizabeth Dorrance is a communications professor from Michigan State. She says most of us start gunny sacking as kids. We learn it then, possibly because we're mirroring behavior from our parents, who may put others' feelings first to maintain family harmony. But after stuffing your feelings in a bag for so long, resentment will grow. And then one day you lose it. You let loose on somebody. Dr. Hall says we need to learn to spot our gunny sacking whenever it happens and realize it's a terrible strategy to use in any relationship. Because almost always, the sack, it's going to get stuffed full, break open, and then destroy what was a good relationship.
1: Intelligence for your life.
0: If you want to dig deeper anytime, just go to Tesh.com, sign up for my free daily Intelligence for Your Life email. 52,000 people already get it every morning, and I read every reply they send back. Tesh.com.
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0: Right, here's that question again. What is it that people are designing their backyards around these days? Is it a new fire pit? Perhaps a hot tub? Maybe a vegetable garden? Well, according to a survey of thousands of homeowners by the renovation website Thumbtack, the top consideration people had for designing their backyards was their dog. 43% of respondents said their dogs influenced their backyard design the most. That was followed by their kids and entertaining. And the discovery isn't completely surprising because a separate study found that millennials are buying homes because of their dogs. They want their dogs to live their best life. So how are homeowners designing their yards around their pets? They want a fenced-in space, a dog pool, and a dog house for shade. And when it's time to head back inside, homeowners want a paw washing station in the mudroom.
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5: Clear skies expected tonight. Temperatures will drop to right around 50. Some spots, though, in the 40s. I'm WSB.

0: I'm here to tell you the hottest book genre right now is something called romantasy, a combination of fantasy and romance, like fairies fighting wars and finding love. According to Circana, which tracks print books at retail, romantasy is one of the fastest growing book categories, with sales up by triple digits right now. And some books, like Onyx Storm, are breaking records. It became the fastest selling novel in two decades, selling more than 2.7 million copies in 1 week. Why the surge in interest? People apparently are craving escapism, and who can blame us? Not just a cozy love story anymore in a cupcake shop, but in an entirely different world. This has become very popular because folks are feeling more overwhelmed than ever in real life.
1: 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It's Super High Low on Sunny 101.5. 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
1: 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Then catch another round with Marco before noon. Super High Low is brought to you by Laura Dennison with Health Markets. Higher, lower. Either way, you could be a winner. 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
0: Hey, it's John Tesh, and you're listening to Sunny 101.5 WNSN South Bend. Heads up from our health and wellness files. You know, what goes in your mouth can literally show up on your face in the form of acne. This is according to Yale School of Medicine dermatology professor Dr. Mona Gahara. She says two of the worst offenders are foods that contain refined sugars and processed grains. So these are high on the glycemic index, which means they break down quickly in your body, causing an insulin spike and raising your blood sugar levels. That leads to hormone fluctuations and low-grade inflammation. That means your face is going to pump out more oil, your pores will get clogged, and bingo, acne. Dr. Gahara says that's not just the case for teenagers. Processed food-related acne can show up at any age.
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0: right, my friends, if you're doing some public speaking or you want people to go along with your idea, I have some vocal techniques to use. I'm John Tesh here on Intelligence for Your Life Radio. And according to a study in the Journal of Personality and Social Psychology, people who spoke in a louder voice with pauses were more likely to convince other people to go along with their ideas. This is because they sounded more confident and more sincere. Another vocal technique is to lower the pitch of your voice. This makes your words more convincing. So, speak a little louder, a little deeper, and incorporate pauses, and you'll be more persuasive. Now go try it.
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0: Coming up from our Health and Wellness Files, a brand new study shows how simple it is to meaningfully reduce our cancer risk. In minutes, we can reduce the risk of 13 cancers, and it's so much easier than I thought. That's next.

0: This is another important piece from our health and wellness files. And did you know the average adult today sits for nearly 10 hours a day? But if you got up and moved for just 3 extra minutes a day, you could help lower your cancer risk. Listen, this comes from a study in the journal Biomed Central, which found that replacing sitting time with physical activity was in fact associated with a lower risk of 13 types of cancer, including breast and colorectal and lung cancer. The researchers, they analyzed activity data from nearly 60,000 adults, and the conclusion was clear. Any movement was better than sitting. Standing up helped, a short, easy walk helped more, but vigorous activity, that was associated with the biggest benefit. The researchers found that about 3 minutes of vigorous movement, like running up the stairs or racing to catch the train, was associated with the same reduction in cancer risk as about 90 minutes of light activity. And you don't even have to do it all at once. The lead researcher found that every minute of movement helped. So if you're sitting right now, stand up, walk around, take the stairs. Take the stairs two at a time. You just need to move more than you were moving before.
1: Intelligence for your life.
0: Hey, if you want to dig deeper, I send out a free email every morning called the Daily Intelligence for Your Life with the research behind what you hear on the show and one thing you can do that day. 52,000 people have already signed up, and you can join them at Tesh.com. It's free.

0: Here's an important piece of relationship intel. Couples, be honest with me now. Does your partner sometimes annoy you? If you said yes, well, that's good news, because it likely means you're in a solid relationship with long-term potential. Here are the facts on this, according to relationship coach Kira Asatrian. First, feeling annoyed is a sure sign that your partner feels comfortable with you. Think about it. Asatrian says, when we're first getting to know somebody, it's normal to be on our best behavior. We want to impress them. But that often means hiding our true self. So the first real test of a relationship is if you and your partner can be real around each other and annoy each other without worrying about every move being a deal breaker. Feeling annoyed also means you care. Face it, all relationships have occasional conflict, and research shows it's better to feel some aggravation than to feel no emotion at all. Because if your partner misses dinner yet again and you simply shrug it off and think, whatever, it means you are emotionally checked out. And for many couples, that's one of the first steps toward a breakup. But if you're annoyed, that means you're still emotionally invested in the relationship. You care. One more reason being annoyed with your partner is healthy. Asatrian says, it's because annoyance can highlight the weakness in your relationship, like the fact that your partner has an issue with time management, or you feel overwhelmed with responsibility because you're doing all the chores. So being annoyed by your partner shows you both which areas need improvement. Again, the bottom line from our relationship coach is good news. Being a little annoyed with your partner means you're in a solid relationship. Agree? Disagree? Hit me up. Facebook.com/John Tesh.
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Time for some crucial sleep intelligence. Let's find out what's keeping you awake at night. It may be your interior design choices. First, lighting. Specifically, the position of your lights can impact your sleep, like overhead lighting or a sconce or a bedside lamp that directs light downward. According to sleep specialist Dr. Michael Bruce, our buddy, light that shines down is harsher on the eyes and can delay the onset of sleep up to an hour. It's better to have light that shines upward, so it's diffused. If you can't change the direction of your lights, try installing

0: calm and soothing. And you wouldn't pile dirty clothes in a place of worship, right? One more thing. What are your bedroom walls like? Dr. Wickwire says busy wallpaper or a bright wall color can stimulate your mind. The best color for the bedroom, according to a study, people who slept in a pale blue room got the best night's sleep. Harsh white and red have been linked to increased blood pressure, which is not conducive, of course, to a good night's sleep.
1: At home or on the road.
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9: 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Michiana weather.
10: Clear skies expected tonight. Temperatures will drop to right around 50. Some spots, though, in the 40s. I'm WSBT 22's Lynette Grant.

0: All right, kids and people who are going to work to make presentations, if you want to do better in school, bring a bottle of water. Now, this is the recommendation of Dr. Chris Pawson, a psychology professor at the University of East London. While researching nearly 500 students, for example, Dr. Pawson found that those who sipped water while taking an exam scored 5% better than those who didn't drink. And students who started drinking water in class saw their grades improve by up to 10%. How would extra water boost our brain power? Well, when we're dehydrated, the part of the body affected first is our brain. That's because unlike other areas of the body, the brain cannot store water. And water provides the electrical energy for all brain functions, including thought and memory. So being even 1% dehydrated can reduce cognitive function by about 5%. And dehydration can elevate levels of the stress hormone cortisol. Sipping water all day will reduce cortisol levels and anxiety, which improves focus and concentration.
1: IFYL. Intelligence for your life.

0: This is the John Tesh Radio Show on Sunny 101.5 WNSN South Bend. Welcome back to Intelligence for Your Life. John Tesh with you. And did you know there's something that can make chocolate even better? Yep, it's eating it with a friend. Research from Yale University shows that chocolate tastes much better when it's shared. The researchers found that people liked chocolate more and found it more flavorful when they ate it simultaneously with another person than when they ate it alone. Why? The researchers think it has to do with what's called, quote, attentional focus. That means when we share an experience, we tend to think more about what the other person is thinking and what we're thinking, which heightens our own opinions and perceptions. Basically, if the person is feeling and thinking the same thing we are, we feel validated, and it intensifies the experience. Chocolate is even better when you eat it with a friend.
1: Intelligence for your life.

feelings that I feel for you. So maybe we could make a we of me and you. I'ma treat you right tonight, let's make it last forever. I promise you that no one else will ever treat you better. And if you don't believe me, please see I don't need no effort. All you gotta do is flip that switch before we bed up.

0: Let's dig into some weight management intelligence here on the John Tesh Radio Program. Do you know the most effective way to rein in your appetite these days? It's boost the intensity of your next workout. Turns out Stanford University School of Medicine researchers found that vigorous, high-intensity exercise will actually lower your urge to eat for up to a full 12 hours. Which is surprising when you consider most people want to eat after an average workout to help replenish their energy. However, according to pathology professor Dr. Jonathan Long, something magical happens when you ramp up the intensity of your workouts. The harder you exercise, the more metabolic acids show up in your bloodstream, and in greater quantities, those acids offset hunger hormones. Wow. And in recent tests, when Dr. Long's team injected those metabolic acids into inactive, sedentary mice, the mice immediately started consuming half as much food as they normally did. Their appetites remained suppressed for up to 12 hours. So Dr. Long says, ramp up your workout and you can reduce your appetite naturally.
1: Intelligence for your life.
0: Coming up, psychologists say there's something you can do in just 5 minutes a week that'll boost your kid or your grandkids' confidence and help you bond. I'll tell you what it is next.

0: and I'm very excited to share this with you. We now know there's something you and I can do in just 5 minutes every week so we can get closer to our kid or our grandchild. You ask them to teach you something. I've actually done this. Child psychologists say the benefits are huge. All you have to do is notice what they're doing. That could be drawing, dancing, playing Minecraft, shooting free throws in the backyard, playing a little piano, and then say, wait, how did you do that? Can you show me? Kids spend most of their lives being instructed and corrected and evaluated by adults, but letting them be the expert flips that dynamic. Suddenly, they're the person with the answers. You're giving them an opportunity to show how competent and confident they are. And school psychologist Alex Call says, when a kid becomes the teacher, it helps them practice communication and exercise their executive function all at once. Teaching requires kids to organize information, explain it clearly, figure out what you don't understand, and adjust their explanation. But you have to let them take the lead. Don't correct them. Don't take over. Because the goal isn't really the lesson. It's the message that what's important to them is important to you.
1: Intelligence for your life.
0: Coming up, we're going to help you battle high blood pressure with a few small changes. They come from the Minneapolis Heart Institute Foundation. And I'll explain why they say losing just 2 pounds is going to have a major effect on your blood pressure and your life expectancy.

0: Right, John Tesh with you. Time to increase your lifespan and the lifespan of everyone you talk to. Here are a few small changes that will help lower blood pressure. These come from Dr. Michael Medema from the Minneapolis Heart Institute Foundation. This is good stuff. First, lose 2 pounds. Turns out for every 2 pounds you lose, you could see a 1-point drop in systolic blood pressure. That's the top number. And then get up and walk every 45 minutes, at least. In a study, that simple move was enough to significantly lower diastolic blood pressure, the bottom number. Dr. Medema also says eating a heart-healthy diet, of course the Mediterranean diet, will drop your blood pressure as much as taking a pill. You can also lower your blood pressure by connecting with friends. This was a surprise. In their studies, male medical students were 13 times as likely to have elevated blood pressure compared to female med students because it turned out the women were more likely to talk and connect with friends. And our friends help buffer our stress, which will keep blood pressure lower.
1: Intelligence for your life.
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0: Question for you. Why do you think people are more likely to order ginger ale on a plane than on the ground? Well, some people think it's because ginger is known to relieve nausea, which people can get on a plane, of course, from motion sickness, even anxiety. But most ginger ale doesn't contain any real ginger. Or if it does, it's trace amounts of ginger concentrate for flavoring. So if it's not providing any medicinal benefits, why pick ginger ale? It's more likely the placebo effect at work. We think it's going to make us feel better, so it does. But really, any carbonated drink would make us feel better because according to neurobiologist Dr. E. Karstens from UC Davis, when carbon dioxide bubbles pop on your tongue, they create carbonic acid. Like most acids, the carbonic acid hurts a little, but it's a good hurt. The mild pain makes your brain react by releasing feel-good endorphins.
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8: Clear skies expected tonight. Temperatures will drop to right around 50. Some spots, though, in the 40s. I'm WSBT 22's Lynette Grant.

0: All right, in just a moment here, if you're falling hard for somebody, what do you send them? A voice message or an email? We'll take you through this. But first, I want to make sure you know you can get an all-access pass to all of my courses, including how to play piano, secrets to better prayer life, maximize your memory. You can also get these things that Gib and I do in the team, you know, every week, which I think you would love because I'm actually on a few of these myself with other coaches. They're weekly Zoom coaching calls from me and my team. So it's all access plus coaching. You can sign up now on my website. It's tesh.com. Check it out. All the information is right there on the homepage. So let's do some relationship intel here. As promised, the scenario is you're falling hard for somebody. And then do you send them a lovey-dovey voice message or do you send them a lovey-dovey email? According to Indiana University, you go for the email. The researchers said that we're more likely to express our true feelings in emails and use more romantic language than if we're speaking with someone or leaving them a message. It's because we may get shy if we're saying how we really feel out loud. Makes sense, right? Now, in an email, you can edit what you say until it's perfect. Emails also tend to be clearer and more straightforward declarations of love. So don't think of email as something you just send to the boss for work. It happens to be the best way to write a love letter today.
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0: Let's talk sleep intelligence, and we now know the best diet for your sleep is the Mediterranean diet. According to scientific reports, study subjects who followed the Mediterranean diet, they had a 54% lower risk of poor sleep and a 56% lower risk of sleeping fewer than 7 hours a night. What is the magic sleep ingredient? All of it. The produce, the whole grains, healthy fats, and fish that make up the diet, they reduce inflammation. 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Plus, the healthy fats in fish and nuts and seeds help regulate your sleep cycle and increase the output of sleep hormones. So if you want better sleep, and we all do, right? Go Mediterranean.
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0: It's Intelligence for Your Life. I'm John Tesh. We've talked about how omega-3 fatty acids from foods like fish and nuts and seeds can improve our heart and brain health. Well, now, check it out. New research from the University of Georgia shows it can also help prevent some cancers. So in a recent study of 250,000 people for over 10 years, they found that those who had the highest levels of omega-3 fatty acids had lower rates of colon, stomach, and lung cancers. The scientists attribute it to the way omega-3s reduce inflammation. They recommend that everybody get 3 to 5 grams per day from food or supplements, which is what I take. And the foods with the most omega-3s are fish, like salmon, mackerel, and sardines, and then chia and flax seeds, walnuts, edamame beans, and avocado.
1: Intelligence for Your Life with John Tesh.
0: And coming up, in an era of protein maxing and fitness culture, more men now want to show off their physiques, even when they're wearing business suits. So in a moment, I'm going to tell you about the growing trend of muscle tailoring. Stand by.

0: Have you noticed that men's suits are getting tighter lately? The Wall Street Journal reporting we're in the era of the, quote, muscle suit. That's a suit tailored to show off a man's physique underneath. Think a slim-cut suit that highlights a man's chest, arms, and waist. Why now? Because people are more focused on fitness than ever before. The International Food Information Council reports that about 70% of people surveyed say they're intentionally eating more protein to build more muscle. At the same time, strength training is booming, testosterone and GLP-1 use are both rising, and men want their suits to show it. The menswear brand State and Liberty is opening dozens of stores across North America, selling athletic fit stretch suits designed to accommodate muscular builds. And psychologists say a fitted suit signals personal discipline. The thinking here is, if you're disciplined about your body, you're going to be disciplined about your work, too. That said, there is a difference between fitted and too tight. Professional stylists say a well-tailored suit should skim the body, not strain across your muscles. A suit should look like it fits you, not like you're trying to escape from it like the Hulk. End quote.
1: Now that's intelligence for your life.
0: And up next, I'll have the short list of the best foods to reduce the risk of Alzheimer's and dementia.

0: Question for you. Do you usually eat a wide variety of foods on a regular basis? If so, experts are saying you're less likely to develop dementia and Alzheimer's disease. This is according to a new study in the journal Neurology. We quote this journal a lot. It's tracked the diets of older adults for 5 years now. And to put it simply, those who ate the most diverse diets with the greatest variety of foods, they had the lowest risk for developing dementia and or Alzheimer's. For example, the study participants who were diagnosed with dementia during the study, they had limited diets. They ate more highly processed meats like bacon and sausage, lots of starchy foods like white bread and French fries and snack foods. However, when researchers looked at the study participants with no signs of dementia, they found that those with the healthiest brains ate the widest variety of colorful fruits and vegetables, plus a variety of different nuts and seafood, and they topped their meals with a variety of herbs and spices. In other words, food variety, it really is the key to optimal brain health.
1: Intelligence for your life.
0: If you want to dig deeper anytime, just go to Tesh.com, sign up for my free daily Intelligence for Your Life email. 52,000 people already get it every morning, and I read every reply they send back. Tesh.com.
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2: 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Then catch another round with Marco before noon. Super High Low is brought to you by Laura Dennison with Health Markets. 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

0: Let's talk relationships and trends. Relationship norms are changing as technology has taken over our lives and as millennials are getting older and getting married. So here we go with some modern relationship deal breakers. According to a survey of adults between the ages of 23 and 38, some fascinating stuff in here. The first deal breaker, being seriously in debt. So while debt is often a deal breaker no matter what generation you belong to, it is especially important for millennials. A recent study found that 1 in 5 millennials considered a large amount of debt an absolute relationship deal breaker. Another millennial deal breaker is not being acknowledged on social media. If your relationship is exclusive and the person you're with doesn't make any mention of you whatsoever on their social media accounts, it can make a millennial very suspicious and question whether their partner is hiding the relationship. It's the modern equivalent of not introducing your girlfriend to your friends. I get it. One more millennial relationship deal breaker, not sharing the same politics. A full 47% of millennials say they would not date somebody with whom they did not share the same political beliefs.
1: IFYL. The intelligence for your life.
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7: Clear skies expected tonight. Temperatures will drop to right around 50. Some spots, though, in the 40s. I'm WSBT 22's Lynette Grant.

Here's a piece of intel you can use to help your friends. What's the best way to avoid a blow up with your partner or your boss? If they have a Monday through Friday job, try not to tick them off on a Thursday. Researchers at Northeastern University in Boston found that people tend to be the angriest and most thin-skinned on Thursdays. The reason? Most of us aren't happy with our jobs, so our irritation starts to grow on Monday and then hits the maximum on Thursday. But by Friday, we know that the weekend is just a few hours away, so we start to feel happier and more optimistic, and that happiness continues to rise through Sunday when the cycle toward an angry Thursday starts.

0: all over again. 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
0: Hey, it's John Tesh, and you're listening to Sunny 101.5 WNSN South Bend. All right, it's time for some equal time for our cat lovers out there. When you come home at the end of a long day and your cat starts circling your legs and rubbing against you, are they asking for food? Are they asking for attention? Not exactly. Sharon Crowell Davis is a professor of veterinary behavior at the University of Georgia. She says it's your cat's way of saying, "Welcome home, friend." It's a behavior cats exhibit in the wild. After a hunt and feeding, cats will come back together and rub against each other as a way of saying, "Ah, reunited at last." And they've translated that behavior from something within their own species to a way to relate with you.

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Start your day the sunny way. 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
14: 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And the Sunny Morning Show on your Friday morning. Showers, early sunshine, 65 later on, 60 right now in Matchbox 23 AM. 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Good morning, Dave.

0: The best variety of the 80s, 90s, and today's on Sunny 101.5. Good morning. It's Mark and Julie in the Sunny Morning Show for your Friday morning. Hope you have a great weekend. Morning, sunshine.
1: Good morning.
0: How are you?
1: I'm awake.
0: I know that. You know how I know that?
1: I don't know.
0: Because I was home with you when you woke up.
1: Oh, okay.
0: I got to tell you.
1: And now we're here.
0: It's still a little weird. It's
1: weird for you. How about me?
0: I love it, but it's...
1: I'm getting up at 4 o'clock in the morning, buddy.
0: It's still a little weird. I'm not going to lie to you. Showers off and on early. Sunshine. Today's high 65. Clear and cool tonight. 42 for a low. Sunshine 65 tomorrow. Sunshine 68 on Sunday. It's a 60 right now. It says, we know younger generations are nostalgic for the 90s, even though many of them were actually born in or grew up in the thousands. But as much as we look back at these decades with rose-colored glasses, there are plenty of things that from both eras that were considered completely normal at the time, but would horrify people today. For example, taking a road trip with a paper map that is only updated once a year, maybe, and using road signs and a sense of direction.
1: Oh, yeah. If there's some construction or...
0: I think about that when we travel, like when you see road signs and it says, yeah, Coliseum, next exit. I'm thinking that is how we used
1: that,
0: to,
1: yeah,
0: right? Kids selling school fundraiser stuff door-to-door without parents.
1: Oh, terrifying now.
0: Leaving the phone off the hook by accident or on purpose so nobody could reach you.
1: Yeah, on purpose, for sure.
0: Remember that?
1: Yeah, oh yeah.
0: You would leave the phone off the hook, but like wrap it in a blanket because it would, after a while, it would make that, you know.
1: Beep, beep, yeah. Beep, beep.
0: The phone book. Everybody's address and phone numbers were just delivered to your doorstep, yeah, and it was considered odd if you opted out and, yes, weren't like a celebrity.
1: Yeah, yeah, with,
0: remember,
1: your number in the book, for sure.
0: Bobbing for apples at parties and carnivals.
1: Oh my goodness, yeah. And we're coming up on that season, so.
0: Nobody's bobbing for apples anymore.
1: Well, not since COVID.
0: I'm sure you have. You're from Michigan. Of course you bobbed for apples.
1: Of course I did. I was good at it.
0: You used to bob for apples in May just because it was, you know.
1: Because it was fun.
0: There was nothing else to do in rural,
1: come on,
0: countrified Michigan. Writing a 15-page paper at midnight with just books as sources the, yeah, night before it's due. No AI.
1: With your whole entire set of encyclopedias.
0: Mm-hmm. Dialing a phone number without an area code, just 7 digits.
1: Oh, yeah. I forgot we used to be able to do that.
0: When a season ended, you not only had to wait to see what happened next, you had to wait an entire summer for every show.
1: Oh, yeah. Now we can binge.

0: Watch.
1: That's one of the things too that I mean, that one is really true, because now, like you said, we could binge watch everything. It's bizarre.
0: We wait. We hold it all until we're ready to binge watch an entire season in a weekend or something.
1: Like
0: every
1: time we watch Friends at night before we go to bed. Like I think about that.
0: Oh my goodness! It was Thursday night must watch TV.
1: We had a half an hour, and then once it was over for a week.
0: Yeah.
1: Now we could watch, you know, five in a row. Let's see. Having to go to the local video store to rent a movie on a Friday night and then rewinding it before you return it to avoid the extra fee.
0: Right.
1: The pop-in, where you could just pop in and visit a friend unannounced. New music only came out on Tuesdays, and you had to go to a store and buy it. It was glorious. Smoking indoors.
0: Oh.
1: Remember?
0: Oh, yeah.
1: Calling somebody's house and asking if the person is there instead of texting them.
0: Mm-hmm.
1: Leaving your house for hours without absolutely no way to contact you. We talk about that
0: also
1: all the time.
0: Glorious.
1: Yeah, right? But I just, it's just, you can't even imagine that.
0: Well,
1: today.
0: And now you have like Family 360 and Find My Friends and all that. So even if you don't answer your phone, people know where you are.
1: It's just, it's crazy to think how unavailable we used to be.
0: Mm-hmm.
1: And it's even crazier to think how available we are now.
0: That's what I'm saying.
1: Right?
0: Like, you, literally, if you share your location, everybody can figure out where you are.
1: Having a phone with a 30-foot curly cord.
0: Those were the days.
1: Putting a stranger's phone number in your phone book.
0: Oh.
1: Recording songs off the radio onto a cassette while desperately trying to catch the DJ before they talked over the beginning or the ending.
0: Oh, my goodness.
1: Waiting days or weeks for photos to be developed.
0: Oh my goodness, I forgot all about that,
1: Watching whatever was on TV because there was no streaming.
0: How many of us just watched National Geographic?
1: Yeah. adults casually giving kids rides in the back of pickup trucks.
0: Oh, I rode in the... Okay, yeah. I know, I'm from Michigan, but we rode in the back of the pickup truck all the time.
1: Bless your little heart and your sad little childhood.
0: We go into town and get ice cream in the back of my dad's pickup truck.
1: Go to the feed store.
0: Sometimes to the feed store. Come on, man.
1: Everybody in the back of the pickup, we're going to the grain elevator. Using a physical...
0: You laugh, but you're jealous. You didn't have a good childhood like me.
1: We're going to the corner store. Come on, kids. Okay, Dad. Using a physical encyclopedia, having one family computer in a common room.
0: Oh, yeah.
1: And don't use the phone. I'm waiting for an important phone call.
0: Mm. Good days.
1: I'm waiting for Merle down at the feed store to tell me if the chickens came in or not.
0: You're not far off.
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5: Cloudy with a few rain showers this morning, becoming clear and sunny this afternoon with afternoon temperatures near 65. I'm Chief Meteorologist Carrie Pujol.
6: 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It's the Sunny Morning Show with Mark and Julie. Yes, they're married. Yeah, they're still talking to each other.

0: best variety of the 80s, 90s, and today's on Sunny 101.5. Good morning. It's Mark and Julie in the Sunny Morning Show for your Friday morning. Hope you have a terrific weekend. Going to be beautiful weather-wise. Slight chance of showers this morning. High of 65 and then sunshine 70 tomorrow. Sunshine 70 on Sunday. 60 right now. Of course, it's October 2nd. Have we landed on the costumes yet? Have we figured this out?
1: I think Mickey and Minnie is what Reagan decided we're going to be.
0: Is that really it?
1: I don't know.
0: Of course.
1: I just want to be Nana and Papa.
0: Well, so we've gone back and forth. I'm going to protest, and I know she's only two, but I'm going to, our two-year-old granddaughter Reagan decided we're going to be, or some of them are going to be the Frozen characters.
1: Yep.
0: And she's going to be Elsa.
1: Dad is going to be
0: the
1: Sven.
0: The moose or whatever.
1: Yep.
0: Yeah.
1: And then Mom's going to be Olaf. And then her sister, you would think Elsa, but
0: right.
1: No. She's going to be dressed like the dog, Addie.
0: Yeah, the family dog. And then our other daughter, Madison.
1: She gets to be Elsa.
0: But she lives in North Carolina and is not going to be here. So there's no reason that you can't be Elsa.
1: Oh, no.
0: Or Anna. And I should be...
1: Kristoff.
0: I should be Kristoff, the prince.
1: Well, actually, that should be Dad, but okay.
0: But anyway, so we're Mickey and Minnie. There's a list of the, so far, the top pop culture Halloween costumes.
1: I'm going to guess Dolly's going to be big this year.
0: I think you're right. Dolly's on the list. There are some really surprising ones, though. Again, these are the top pop culture, according to Halloween.com. The top pop culture Halloween costumes. Michael Jackson, still big.
1: Yeah.
0: Spider-Man.
1: Oh, yeah.
0: Ryland Grace in Project Hail Mary.
1: Oh, interesting. Okay. Well, you dress like an astronaut, I guess.
0: Sabrina Carpenter.
1: How would you dress like Sabrina Carpenter? I don't know.
0: Pitbull is still big.
1: Okay.
0: Charlie XCX.
1: Okay.
0: Hunter X in K-pop Demon Hunters.
1: Mm-hmm.
0: Harry Styles in the Dance No More video.
1: Oh, interesting. Okay.
0: I could be Harry Styles.
1: You are Harry. I don't know what you're talking about. You don't even have to dress up.
0: We're not talking about I think we're talking about two separate things.
1: Oh, I was talking about your back hair.
0: Yeah, that's what I thought. Yeah, no, I was talking about the fact that I'm ruggedly handsome with a chiseled jawline.
1: Oh, whoops.
0: Other pop culture costumes that are popular, Olivia Rodrigo.
1: These are people that are not immediately recognizable, I don't think, as a costume, so that's interesting.
0: Dolly Parton.
1: Yeah.
0: Doctors on the Pit.
1: Oh, that's fun. But they all are wearing the same.
0: How do you differentiate that, you know, rather than just being a doctor? I'm from the pit.
1: You just have to throw on a name tag or something, I think.
0: No, that could be.
1: Yeah.
0: Let's see. Operatives in back rooms, the people in hazmat suits. Taylor Swift is fourth.
1: Mm-hmm.
0: They say Taylor and her friends in coordinating shirts at the Knicks game.
1: Oh, that's a great group costume.
0: Remember her blue and orange Stevie Nicks shirt? Athena. In the Odyssey, number two, the Bushes in Bad Bunny Super Bowl halftime show.
1: Oh, I love this so much.
0: There's actually a costume you can get like at Spirit Halloween.
1: Yeah, where you're dressed like a bush.
0: It literally says Super Bowl halftime Bush costume.
1: It kind of looked like sugar cane or something. Yeah.
0: The Bushes in Bad Bunny Super Bowl halftime show, second. And number one, Freaky Nicki in Obsession.
1: Oh, scary.
0: I was never a big dresser upper, though, were you? Like, I hated it. I don't know why.
1: We did every year. I mean, my mom was really good about costumes and stuff, so we always dressed up. But my era was the plastic mask that, got sweaty and you couldn't breathe.
0: Right.
1: Yeah.
0: So you guys would dress up and jump in the back of the pickup truck and go to town?
1: No, it was the station wagon. Excuse me.
0: I was never, like, we were... I don't know. You're going to find this hard to believe, but I'm...
1: You were too cool for costumes.
0: Yeah, I was kind of too cool for costumes.
1: I think you think you're too cool for a lot of things.
0: I do. Yeah. Absolutely. And I'm not. But and I remember it, like, you know, growing up in Chicago and probably here, too. But, like most of the Halloweens that I remember as a kid, the weather was lousy.
1: Oh, for sure.
0: Right?
1: Yeah, and there was just winter coats and boots.
0: Yeah,
1: even.
0: So it didn't really matter what costume you had because you couldn't see it anyway because you were, you know, bundled up in a parka.
1: Yeah.
0: But yeah, we would like, I guess growing up as kids, but see, I was the third one in line. So I always got
1: the hand-me-downs. Well, and you have two older sisters, so I would like to see how that went.
0: I mean, I got to tell you, I was tired of being Barbie doll. I'm not going to lie to you.
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1: Good morning, I'm Jim Irizarry. Here's today's top trending stories on Sunny 101.5. South Bend Mayor James Mueller held a news conference yesterday in the wake of two high-profile shooting incidents. He raised concerns about pushback from the community regarding solving homicide cases, including some wanting the St. Joseph County Metro Homicide Unit brought back. According to the mayor's statistics, South Bend Police has investigated 88 cases between 2021 and 2026 and cleared 80, a 91% clearance rate. Metro Homicide investigated 103 cases and only cleared 56, a 54% clearance rate between 2016 and 2021. An 18-year-old is behind bars in connection with suspicious behavior and activity at South Central Community School Corporation. Police responded to the campus Thursday morning and identified the student as Naden Thornton of Union Mills. Police recovered a firearm inside Thornton's vehicle. Thornton was taken to the LaPorte County Jail and was arrested on several preliminary charges, including possession of a firearm on school property. A traffic alert for South Bend drivers. Beginning today, the intersection of Martin Luther King Jr. Boulevard and Colfax Avenue will be closed. This is due to work with the Colfax Avenue Bridge Rehabilitation Project. The intersection is expected to reopen on November 3rd. Notre Dame football looks to extend its dominance on run defense against North Carolina tomorrow. Since last season's finale at Stanford, Notre Dame has held opponents to less than 100 net rushing yards in each game. That's the 11th such streak in program history since 1930 and the first since a five-game streak during the 2020 season. The program record is 8 straight games set in 1993. Our coverage starts at 8 a.m. tomorrow with game day. Our guests include Dr. Brian Radigan, 1988 team captain Ned Bolkar, and former fullback Mark Edwards. 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
2: With a few rain showers this morning, becoming clear and sunny this afternoon with afternoon temperatures near 65. I'm Chief Meteorologist Carrie Pujol.
0: 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And we play an upbeat variety of the 80s, 90s, and today.

0: Best variety of the 80s, 90s, and today's on Sunny 101.5. Good morning. It's the McGill's in the Morning and the Sunny Morning Show with Mark and Julie on your Friday morning. Hope you have a terrific weekend. Thanks a lot for listening in this morning. Showers early, sunshine 65 later on. Tonight, clear 42 for a low. Sunshine 65 tomorrow. And sunshine and 68 on Sunday, 60 right now.
1: Would you like to see Hotel California? 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
0: If you think pineapple on pizza is controversial, I do, honestly. I do too, right?
1: Yeah, I don't know why fruit on a pizza. No.
0: Well, how about candy on a pizza, Julie?
1: Also no.
0: Tombstone Pizza is offering limited edition kits, which they're calling the pizza nobody asked for. It's frozen pizza with packets of candy corn to sprinkle on top.
1: I don't know about that.
0: You can start, they're doing several drops. You can get one today at 2 o'clock on the Tombstone Pizza website. They won't be in stores.
1: So not only do you get candy corns, you have to pay for shipping. So
0: each limited edition kit includes one Tombstone pepperoni pizza or Tombstone 5 cheese pizza, packets of candy corn, and baking instructions. That part is easy. Bake, add the candy corn, and finish it off in the oven until melty.
1: Do candy corns get melty?
0: Huh. I would imagine, right?
1: I guess.
0: They're just wax. It's like eating a candle.
1: And honestly, not that great overall, so I don't know why you put them on pizza.
0: And I don't know why you eat them.
1: I do only during this season.
0: Although
1: I like them for a minute and then I'm done.
0: Today's the deadline. We've got a bowl of candy corn on the counter that you put there. And I thought I was under the apparent misunderstanding, which is where I spend most of my life. I was under the assumption that we were going to add dry roasted peanuts to the bowl.
1: Well, I had them out there. You never added them, so that's on you, buddy.
0: So they became the best tasting payday bar in the world. That's the only way to eat candy corn. If you haven't done this before, take a bowl of candy corn
1: and dry roasted peanuts,
0: and then mix them up and just take a handful. But you've said you just wanted to eat the candy corn.
1: Which I usually do. I just pick them out.
0: But the candy corn is sitting on the counter without peanuts in it, and you say that you wanted just candy corn without peanuts. Today's the day.
1: Oh, no. I left the peanuts out. Okay. You didn't do it, so I just put them away.
0: I can't open the jar a lot of times.
1: I can help you with that.
0: You're stronger than me. So candy corn pizza. Then I looked up, and people started talking about other things they put on pizza. These are actual things people have had on
1: their
0: pizza.
1: Why do I feel like I'm going to be grossed out?
0: Pineapple and shrimp.
1: Oh, together?
0: Pineapple, banana, curry, and peanuts.
1: Oh, interesting.
0: Peanut butter. Somebody puts peanut butter and bacon on their pizza. Now, your dad will dip his crusts.
1: Yeah, he waits until the end. So if he comes over and we have pizza, I have to have a jar of peanut butter sitting on the table ready for him to put on his crust.
0: You guys used to pile on the back of the pickup truck and go to the feed store and get some peanut butter.
1: Listen, mister. But bacon on a pizza and then you throw some peanut butter on it, that's probably not bad.
0: Fried egg, french fries.
1: These are like separate meals. Like I feel like they don't go together.
0: Hot dogs, spaghetti, banana, and ham.
1: I'm sorry, spaghetti?
0: Spaghetti on a pizza. You put the entire pasta dish as pizza toppings.
1: That's a lot of carbohydrates.
0: banana and ham. Somebody puts bananas and ham on a pizza. Why?
1: I don't know.
0: Tuna and corn.
1: Oh, no, no, no.
0: Mashed potatoes. Basically think a Thanksgiving pizza. Pickles. I do hear that's delicious. We were somewhere. Oh, you weren't with me. I was on my golf trip with my buddies up north.
1: Yeah.
0: And pickle pizza was all the rage. They all got a couple pickle pizzas.
1: And you didn't try it?
0: No.
1: Oh, why not?
0: Not at all. Yeah.
1: You are not adventurous. You might want to just step out of your comfort zone every once in a while. Try something.
0: Yeah.
1: Then you can say, I tried it, didn't care for it.
0: I was at the other table, and they were all just oohing and on over the pickle pizza. Watermelon on your pizza, octopus on your pizza.
1: If it's like calamari, then yes, maybe.
0: Somebody puts insects and crickets on their pizza.
1: Oh, they're just... No.
0: Baked beans.
1: That is not right on so many levels.
0: Grapes.
1: Oh.
0: Coconut flakes, tater tots, waffles.
1: Tater tots,
0: chicken
1: baby.
0: Nuggets, cereal.
1: No.
0: Gummy bears.
1: Why?
0: Crushed candy bars, popcorn on your pizza. They say it needs crunch. Deviled
1: That's
0: eggs.
1: Why you have a crust. Deviled eggs?
0: Mm-hmm.
1: Oh.
0: Thanksgiving leftovers. Somebody makes a turkey stuffing, cranberry sauce, and gravy
1: this
0: pizza.
1: This is what I'm feeling. I'm feeling like they went to the fridge. Yeah. There was all these things left over, and they're like, let's just throw them together. We'll throw them on top of the pizza. Let's try it.
0: Make a pizza.
1: Yeah, no.
0: The candy corn pizza. Mm. Available today.
1: You can use the candy corns on our counter and throw them on top of a pizza. Tell me if you like it.
0: I will, if I can put some peanuts on there as well. So it's the Sunny Morning Show.
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1: And good morning. Happy Friday. It's the Sunny Morning Show with Mark and Julie, the McGills in the morning. Hope you have a great weekend. Usually fans wait until the game starts before brawling, but Spike Lee had different ideas. I saw this video and I thought it was fake.
2: Oh, I haven't seen it.
1: Prior to the New York Yankees-Boston Red Sox playoff game a couple nights ago, Lee was in the Legends Suite and by all reports was friendly, taking selfies with people. Then things went off the rails. New York Post reports that Lee suddenly became enraged and had to be held back from going after another fan.
2: Oh, my.
1: Like, literally, even little old Spike Lee had to be held back by like two or three guys. One person asking for a selfie said something to the director about Palestine, which caused Lee to get up and seek out security, becoming angry with the individual who was indeed kicked out. Many who witnessed the incident said the unnamed fan was way out of line and absolutely wrong, and Spike Lee was completely in the right on that.
2: Well, Jim Carrey is off the market. The actor married his longtime girlfriend, Min Ah. His spokesman has confirmed this. So the couple have been together since at least 2022 when they were photographed leaving a charity comedy show together. Carrey was previously married to Lauren Holly from 1996 to 97, and then Melissa Womer, whom he shares a daughter, Jane, with from 87 to 95.
1: This is really good news. Bradley Whitford, who starred as White House Deputy Chief of Staff Josh Lyman on the West Wing, says he'd love to have the show come back, perhaps as a limited series. When asked at his Hollywood Walk of Fame ceremony about a reboot, Whitford said he would work with series creator Aaron Sorkin, adding there could be a limited series of some kind, though he did not know if anybody else from the original show was thinking about revisiting the legendary series. I think a couple of them, certainly Leo, I think, is gone.
2: Yeah,
1: I think Toby may still be around, but...
2: That would be an amazing... that'd be awesome.
1: Great show.
2: Well, Prince Harry and Meghan Markle are speaking out after photographers were spotted around the school attended by their children following the family's return to the UK. People reports that two men were seen walking around the school's perimeter, stopping to look into the grounds before returning to a rental van. Police later identified one of the men as an international photographer working for a European press agency. In a statement, Harry and Meghan's spokesperson called the incident concerning an unacceptable invasion of privacy. The decision by photographers to conduct themselves in a way around a school is extraordinarily reckless. The statement said, adding, there is a world of difference between a legitimate media activity and photographers walking the perimeter of a school, stopping to look into the grounds and monitoring children as they go about their day.
1: Yeah, that's not cool.
2: No.
1: Not cool at all. Dancing with the Stars contestant and Summer House star Sierra Miller, and responding to fans who have been hoping to see her romantically linked with Shaboozy. Sierra joked to Us Magazine, look, the internet is really crazy. It's a crazy place. I feel they, like on the internet, will put me with anybody within a heartbeat. I love Shaboozy, but they'll literally put me with anybody. Miller, who is single, also revealed that she has requirements for a potential partner. Though her Dancing with the Stars pro dance partner, Brandon Armstrong, had some criteria of his own for her. He's got to be over 6'3", Armstrong said, before adding that a suitor's bank account, you better be 6'6" when you stand on that bank account.
2: Well, guys are probably lining up for the opportunity to shoot their shot with Kelly Clarkson, but they may have to wait a while. Clarkson confirmed that she's not currently dating. My kids right now, I think there's a lot behind that, but I think that would rock their boat a little bit, she explained. I love my life right now. Like, it just got to where I'm not exhausted at every point of it. Clarkson is raising a daughter and son after ex-husband Brandon Blackstock passed away last year following a three-year battle with skin cancer.
1: And Pete Davidson reflects on his high-profile dating history and the attention surrounding his famous exes in a new interview with Variety, among other topics. He joked that men like himself and Jake Gyllenhaal, who have inspired breakup songs, should have a group for themselves. Davidson also addressed his past relationship with Ariana Grande, calling her immensely talented and an awesome girl. While the two no longer keep in touch, he said, we're not texting or whatever, but we're cool. He also went to bat for his exes, against online commentators' scrutiny. I don't like it at all. It's not cool. She's a really strong person. I've witnessed it, and I don't understand it. She knows how to handle the stuff, though. The two began dating in May of 2018 before getting engaged weeks later and then calling it quits October of 2018. Let's do this now, shall we?
2: Okay.
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1: Good morning, Sunny 101.5. Who am I talking to?
2: Brenda.
1: Good morning, Brenda. Are you ready?
2: I think so.
1: All right.
3: You've been paying attention?
1: Yes.
2: As much as I can, I do have to work.
3: You know what? I hate when that darn job gets in the way of doing other stuff.
2: I know, right?
3: But also, just so you know, I kind of paid attention in college, and look at me, Brenda. I turned out just fine.
1: That's debatable, Brenda.
3: All right. What's your guess for the cash jackpot for Super High Low?
2: $262.45. $45 cents.
3: 262.45. Brenda is.
0: Your guess is too low.
1: Oh. Okay, you're getting closer though.
3: Again.
1: Good guess.
2: Yep.
3: Not great news for you. Good news for the future of this for somebody else, and maybe you later.
2: Yep.
3: Have a great day. Thanks.
2: Thanks.
3: See you, bye.
0: Keep track of all the guesses and win the jackpot. We play Super High Low every weekday morning three times between 6 and 9 and again before noon. 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
4: Good morning, I'm Jim Irizarry. Here's today's top trending stories on Sunny 101.5. A nearly two-year legal battle over a proposed commercial solar farm in Marshall County has reached a major milestone after a special judge ruled in favor of county officials. An Allen County special judge decided Wednesday to uphold the Marshall County Board of Zoning Appeals' late 2024 decision denying a special use permit for the Tamarack Solar Energy Center. After county zoning officials rejected the permit, Chicago-based developer Invenergy took the county to court. The ruling does not prohibit future solar development in Marshall County, but it specifically upholds the county's legal authority to deny this particular project. With the midterm election on November 3rd, time is running out to register to vote. Monday is your last day that you can register to vote in Indiana. If you recently moved or changed your name, it's a good time to double-check your voting status. You can do that online at indianavoters.in.gov. Work is underway to remediate a mold problem at Berrien County's South County building in Niles. The county has spent about $200,000 so far. Officials are looking into whether insurance could cover the response. Dylan Gunther scored two power play goals as the Utah Mammoth opened their season with a 6-0 romp over the Chicago Blackhawks. Tonight, the Detroit Red Wings begin their season hosting the New York Rangers at 6:30 on TNT. The Notre Dame hockey season begins this weekend with a pair of exhibition games. The Irish will take on the United States National Team Development Program starting at 7 p.m. at the Compton Family Ice Arena. 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
5: Cloudy with a few rain showers this morning, becoming clear and sunny this afternoon with afternoon temperatures near 65. I'm Chief Meteorologist Carrie Pujol.
0: Mark and Julie, two people, one studio, and a shared mission to remember what day it is. 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

0: Ed Sheeran Shivers on Sunny 101.5 with the best variety of the 80s, 90s, and today. It's the Sunny Morning Show with Mark and Julie. The McGill's in the morning at 6:37, 23 minutes away from 7 o'clock. Good morning. How are you? Hope you have a great weekend. Showers early, sunshine 65 for high today. Clear 42 tonight, sunshine 65 tomorrow, sunshine 68 on Sunday, 60 right now. Fed up and frustrated by endless swiping on the apps, one single woman in North Carolina decided to take a different approach in her search for Mr. Right. Erin Patterson is no longer waiting around for a match to find her. She created a detailed husband application. Using a Google form and began advertising it on social media. Last month, the 36-year-old pinned the three-page application to her Instagram bio.
1: Oof, 3 pages.
0: In hopes of attracting potential life partners, Patterson shares on the form, "I'm open to meeting a handsome, intelligent, kind, loyal, and generous man. Sorry, Erin, I'm already taken."
1: She's a lucky lady.
0: She says, "I'm looking for a man who's interested in coffee dates, dinner dates, good conversation, and seeing where things go." She says she's gotten anywhere from 1,000 to 1,500.
1: No way.
0: Direct messages from men and an impressive 241 husband application submissions.
1: Wow. That surprises me. I hope that she put a lot of information about herself out there as well, because that's not really fair to gather all that information without telling more about yourself.
0: She introduces herself, Julie, as a people person, optimistic, bubbly, silly, kind, and authentic, and shares that she's a recent master's degree grad with an attitude of learning and growing. So what is she looking for in a future husband?
1: Let's find out.
0: Her minimum qualifications for a man include him being 28 to 47 years old, single, and ready to find love.
1: It's sad that you have to say that, but yeah.
0: You need
1: to be single, yeah.
0: I would imagine if you've got a husband application, that's a pretty big prerequisite.
1: You would think.
0: Because if you have another wife, and then you're trying to find a wife, it's not good.
1: Yeah, no.
0: Let's see. All right, has to have a bachelor's degree or higher.
1: Oh.
0: Stand at least 5 feet 10 inches tall to complement her curvy frame that's 5 feet 8 inches tall, barefoot, or 6 feet with heels. Applications close at midnight tonight.
1: Oh, my goodness.
0: And then she says that she will send an update on whether or not she found the one. So then other people started, of course, adding, like, what would be on your husband application? Let's see how many boxes I check.
1: Oh, yeah. I haven't
0: ruggedly handsome.
1: Had to think about it in a long time. Funny is right up there at the top, right?
0: You need to have-

0: Have a sense of humor.
1: Welcome.
0: And it needs to go beyond dad jokes.
1: Like so close.
0: Like truly funny.
1: So close. Well, I
0: not just funny looking.
1: I have other great qualities, Julie. somebody said, here are some other questions they should put on a husband application. You ready?
0: Mm-hmm.
1: What is your current relationship with the thermostat? She controls it. I control it. We negotiate like civilized adults. I have learned to fare the thermostat. Check one. If your wife says, I'm fine, what's your next move?
0: Ooh, good question.
1: Leave the premises.
0: Uh-huh.
1: Investigate carefully. Bring snacks.
0: Always bring snacks.
1: Say okay and accept whatever happens next. How many times could you say, what do you want to eat, before realizing this question has consequences?
0: Mm-hmm.
1: Please rank your willingness to participate in these activities.
0: Oh, I like it.
1: IKEA.
0: I like it. Oh.
1: Target. Costco. Home Depot, wandering around a store with no purpose, going home and realizing we forgot the one thing we needed and you going back out to get it.
0: Mm-hmm.
1: Can you assemble furniture without saying who designed this?
0: Ooh.
1: Describe your experience with opening jars, reaching things on high shelves, killing bugs.
0: Oh, top of my list.
1: Carrying all the groceries in one trip despite clearly not being capable of doing so. And saying, I told you so, and then wisely choosing not to.
0: Mm-hmm. Yes. These are good qualifications. I like
1: it. Let's see. Emergency scenario. Your wife says we need to talk. What do you bring? Flowers, snacks, a sincere apology, all of the above, or a lawyer?
0: Multiple choice. I like it.
1: What is your maximum acceptable number of decorative pillows on one bed? let's see. How do you feel about being asked, are you mad at me, when you are very obviously not mad? And final interview questions. If I steal the blankets, are you A, fighting for them, B, getting another blanket, gently returning them, accepting that the blankets now belong to me, or filing for divorce?
0: Okay. This actually might be worth taking a look at.
1: Husband applications. It's the Sunday Morning Show.
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1: Good morning. This is Sunny. Who is this?
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1: A storm that kept most of a Virginia couple's guests from reaching their North Carolina wedding ended up bringing more than 400 strangers to the celebration instead. Jaden Sink and Kimberly LaPrade were already on Hatteras Island when the damage to the only highway onto the island left most of their roughly 45 invited guests stranded. Instead of canceling, a friend posted an open invitation on social media asking locals and vacationers, come on to the celebration with the couple. The response quickly grew with the campground providing space and lodging while residents, businesses, and visitors contributed food, music, photography, and other help. In less than a day, the small wedding had become a community celebration. Packed with hundreds of people, the couple had never met. The newlyweds ended up with nearly 10 times the crowd they'd originally expected, filling the dance floor alongside friends, island residents, and strangers who came together to make sure the storm didn't spoil their wedding day.
3: What a great story.
1: Right? Good people doing good things.
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1: Good morning, I'm Jim Irizarry. Here's today's top trending stories on Sunny 101.5. The U.S. Senate has approved Congressman Tim Walberg's Enhancing Detection of Human Trafficking Act, which would require the Department of Labor to train employees to identify and refer suspected trafficking cases. The House approved the bill in March. The Senate passed it Wednesday by unanimous consent. The newly renovated Bobo Brazil Community Center in Benton Harbor has held its grand opening. The city used $1.5 million in state grants for improvements and is seeking additional funding to restore the gym and potentially reinstate a $20 million federal grant. The Berrien County Board of Commissioners is reviewing options for a new 911 Central Dispatch and Emergency Operations Center after an architect estimated a new facility along Napier Avenue could cost as much as $30 million. Commissioners are considering the project's scope and budget. The Indiana Fever season is over after falling to defending WNBA champion Las Vegas last night 94-83 in Game 3 of their series. Asia Wilson scored 36 points and had 10 rebounds for the Aces, who will take on the winner of the Dallas Golden State series in the semifinals. Kelsey Mitchell finished with 23 points for Indiana. Aaliyah Boston had 19. Caitlin Clark, 18. All-NBA center Jalen Duren agreed to a 5-year, $200 million fully guaranteed contract to return to the Detroit Pistons. The agreement ends a 4-month contract standoff between the sides that spanned throughout the summer and continued into the start of training camp this past week. Stay up to date on all things trending with our daily on-demand podcast at sunny1015.com.
2: Cloudy with a few rain showers this morning, becoming clear and sunny this afternoon with afternoon temperatures near 65. I'm Chief Meteorologist Carrie Pujol.
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1: Good morning. This is Sunny. Who is this?
2: Michelle.
1: Good morning, Michelle. Do you have your guess ready?
2: Yes.
3: All right. You've been paying attention, Michelle?
2: I've been trying, but sometimes I miss the guess.
3: Yeah, well, that's all right. Again,
2: and then I just hear the too high or too low.
1: Oh.
3: Again, that pretty much describes my my collegiate career. Sometimes I missed it. A lot of times I just guessed. All right, Michelle, what's your guess for the Super High Low Cash Jackpot?
2: I'm going to try
1: 267.23.
3: Is?
0: Your guess is too high.
1: Oh.
3: Too high, Michelle. Write that down. Keep track.
1: Some good guesses this morning.
3: Try again. Have a great weekend. Thanks for putting up with us. We know it's not easy, especially Julie. So have a great day.
2: Love y'all.
3: We'll see you. Bye-bye.
0: Keep track of all the guesses and win the jackpot. We play Super High Low every weekday morning three times between 6 and 9 and again before noon. 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
1: Happy Friday. It's the Sunday Morning Show with Mark and Julie, the McGills in the morning. Hope you have a great weekend. Usually fans wait until the game starts before brawling, but Spike Lee had different ideas. I saw this video and I thought it was fake.
2: Oh, I haven't seen it.
1: Prior to the New York Yankees-Boston Red Sox playoff game a couple nights ago, Lee was in the Legends Suite and by all reports was friendly, taking selfies with people. Then things went off the rails. New York Post reports that Lee suddenly became enraged and had to be held back from going after another fan.
2: Oh, my.
1: Like, literally, even little old Spike Lee had to be held back by like two or three guys. One person asking for a selfie said something to the director about Palestine, which caused Lee to get up and seek out security, becoming angry with the individual who was indeed kicked out. Many who witnessed the incident said the unnamed fan was way out of line and absolutely wrong, and Spike Lee was completely in the right on that.
2: Well, Jim Carrey is off the market. The actor married his longtime girlfriend, Min Ah. His spokesman has confirmed this. So the couple have been together since at least 2022 when they were photographed leaving a charity comedy show together. Carrey was previously married to Lauren Holly from 1996 to 97, and then Melissa Womer, whom he shares a daughter Jane with from 87 to 95.
1: This is really good news. Who starred as White House Deputy Chief of Staff Josh Lyman on The West Wing, says he'd love to have the show come back, perhaps as a limited series. When asked at his Hollywood Walk of Fame ceremony about a reboot, Whitford said he would work with series creator Aaron Sorkin, adding there could be a limited series of some kind, though he did not know if anybody else from the original show was thinking about revisiting the legendary series. I think a couple of them, certainly Leo, I think, is gone.
2: Yeah.
1: I think Toby may still be around, but...
2: That would be an amazing... That'd be awesome.
1: Great show.
2: Well, Prince Harry and Meghan Markle are speaking out after photographers were spotted around the school attended by their children following the family's return to the UK. People reports that two men were seen walking around the school's perimeter, stopping to look into the grounds before returning to a rental van. Police later identified one of the men as an international photographer working for a European press agency. In a statement, Harry and Meghan's spokesperson called the incident concerning an unacceptable invasion of privacy. The decision by photographers to conduct themselves in a way around a school is extraordinarily reckless. The statement said, adding, there is a world of difference between a legitimate media activity and photographers walking the perimeter of a school, stopping to look into the grounds and monitoring children as they go about their day.
1: Yeah, that's not cool.
2: No.
1: Not cool at all. Dancing with the Stars contestant and Summer House star Sienna Miller, responding to fans who have been hoping to see her romantically linked with Shaboozy. Sierra joked to Us Magazine, look, the internet is really crazy. It's a crazy place. I feel they, like on the internet, will put me with anybody within a heartbeat. I love Shaboozy, but they'll literally put me with anybody. Miller, who is single, also revealed that she has requirements for a potential partner. Though her Dancing with the Stars pro dance partner, Brandon Armstrong, had some criteria of his own for her. He's got to be over 6'3", Armstrong said, before adding that a suitor's bank account, you better be 6'6" when you stand on that bank account.
2: Well, guys are probably lining up for the opportunity to shoot their shot with Kelly Clarkson, but they may have to wait a while. Clarkson confirmed that she's not currently dating. My kids right now, I think there's a lot behind that, but I think that would rock their boat a little bit, she explained. I love my life right now. Like, it just got to where I'm not exhausted at every point of it. Clarkson is raising a daughter and son after ex-husband Brandon Blackstock passed away last year following a 3-year battle with skin cancer.
1: And Pete Davidson reflects on his high-profile dating history and the attention surrounding his famous exes in a new interview with Variety, among other topics. He joked that men like himself and Jake Gyllenhaal, who have inspired breakup songs, should have a group for themselves. Davidson also addressed his past relationship with Ariana Grande, calling her immensely talented and an awesome girl. While the two no longer keep in touch, he said, we're not texting or whatever, but we're cool. He also went to bat for his exes, against online commentators' scrutiny. I don't like it at all. It's not cool. She's a really strong person. I've witnessed it, and I don't understand it. She knows how to handle the stuff, though. The two began dating in May of 2018 before getting engaged weeks later and then calling it quits October of 2018.

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1: Good morning, I'm Jim Irizarry. Here's today's top trending stories on Sunny 101.5. South Bend Mayor James Mueller held a news conference yesterday in the wake of two high-profile shooting incidents. He raised concerns about pushback from the community regarding solving homicide cases, including some wanting the St. Joseph County Metro Homicide Unit brought back. According to the mayor's statistics, South Bend Police has investigated 88 cases between 2021 and 2026 and cleared 80, a 91% clearance rate. Metro Homicide investigated 103 cases and only cleared 56, a 54% clearance rate between 2016 and 2021. An 18-year-old is behind bars in connection with suspicious behavior and activity at South Central Community School Corporation. Police responded to the campus Thursday morning and identified the student as Naden Thornton of Union Mills. Police recovered a firearm inside Thornton's vehicle. Thornton was taken to the LaPorte County Jail and was arrested on several preliminary charges, including possession of a firearm on school property. A traffic alert for South Bend drivers. Beginning today, the intersection of Martin Luther King Jr. Boulevard and Colfax Avenue will be closed. This is due to work with the Colfax Avenue Bridge Rehabilitation Project. The intersection is expected to reopen on November 3rd. Notre Dame football looks to extend its dominance on run defense against North Carolina tomorrow. Since last season's finale at Stanford, Notre Dame has held opponents to less than 100 net rushing yards in each game. That's the 11th such streak in program history since 1930 and the first since a five-game streak during the 2020 season. The program record is 8 straight games set in 1993. Our coverage starts at 8 a.m. tomorrow with game day. 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
2: Cloudy with a few rain showers this morning, becoming clear and sunny this afternoon with afternoon temperatures near 65. I'm Chief Meteorologist Carrie Pujol.
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0: Lana Miles, Black Velvet, on Sunny 101.5 with the best variety of the 80s, 90s, and today. 7:37 now. It's 23 away from 8. It's Mark and Julie, Sunny Morning Show. On your Friday morning, hope you have a really good weekend. Going to be a nice weekend weather-wise. Some sprinkles this morning, and then sunshine, 65 for a high today. Clear tonight, 42 for a low. Sunshine tomorrow, 65 for a high, and then sunshine. And 68 on Sunday. Going to be a good weekend to get out to the pumpkin patch.
1: Yeah.
0: It's that time of year.
1: It is spooky season.
0: It is spooky season. And there was a spooky moment in our house the other day that stopped me in my tracks. And I thought, I am officially married to your mother.
1: Oh.
0: Which scared me beyond no limits.
1: My mother's a lovely lady.
0: She is. I just don't want to be married to her.
1: Okay. Understandable.
0: So we got a you were the sweetest wife in the world when I was in North Carolina last weekend visiting our daughter Madison. You bought me a Disney Christmas display from Costco that I couldn't find in the store. And so you got it for me. So when I took it out of the box it came in, I was walking away, and I was going to take the box it came in out to the recycling. And you said, wait.
1: It's a good box.
0: That's a good box. Save it.
1: We might need it for something.
0: And I said, what do you mean, save it? You said, we might need it for something.
1: I'm turning into,
0: The day
1: when I look at a box, I go, oh, that's a good box.
0: A good box. Yeah. I know that you've officially turned into your mother.
1: Yeah.
0: How about you? 574-236-1015. All right, we'll take your calls and your texts this morning on this Friday morning. When did you realize that you became your mother? And then last night, I recycling came this morning, and I literally started grabbing the box, and you're like, wait. Wait, what do you do? And I said, I'm going to take that out to recycling. It's at the curb. And you said, but it's such a good box.
1: It's a good box.
0: Have you been downstairs lately?
1: We have plenty of boxes.
0: We have plenty of good boxes.
1: We do not need another box.
0: All right, 574-236-1015. Melissa, I caught myself saving every plastic container because you never know when you'll need one.
1: Mm-hmm.
0: My mom used to do exactly that. I finally understood.
1: We have a whole cupboard at my mom's house that is just full of plastic containers that you never know. Yeah. You might need them.
0: Brian, I got generally excited about a new vacuum cleaner. Not a fancy one, just a vacuum. That's when I knew I had become my dad. Jessica, my daughter left a light on in an empty room, and I yelled, who do you think pays the electric bill? I literally heard my mother come out of my mouth.
1: That's classic.
0: Kevin, on the text line, I began checking the weather before making plans, then checking it again 5 minutes later. My dad does this constantly. Apparently, so do I now.
1: Yes, you do this too.
0: I do check the weather a lot. I've been worse than my parents for years.
1: Yes, you are an excessive planner.
0: Yes,
1: and logistics coordinator.
0: I am all of that. Stay off my lawn. I mean, I'm that guy. I'm like, what are you walking on my driveway
1: for? This morning,
0: for?
1: When you got dressed, what did you say you look like?
0: A frumpy old man.
1: A frumpy old man.
0: I did. I put on this morning. I got dressed and I thought I was going to look like Sporty Spice, and instead I'm like, this isn't cute. I look like a frumpy old man, but I went with it anyway. 574-236-1015. When did you become your parents, Laura? I went to a restaurant and immediately.

0: immediately complained that the portions were too big and the music was too loud.
1: Oh, wow.
0: My husband looked at me and said, "You sound exactly like your father." He was right.
1: Mm-hmm.
0: And Amanda, I saw somebody throw away a perfectly good piece of wrapping paper and actually said, "You could reuse that." I was horrified by myself.
1: Oh, yeah. Yeah. And why do we do that?
0: I don't know.
1: I don't know either.
0: 574-236-1015. More calls and texts coming up. When did you become your parents? 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

0: 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It's Sunny 101.5 with the best variety of the 80s, 90s, and today. 749, 11 away from 8. 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
1: Happy Friday.
0: Happy Friday. It's Mark and Julie, the Sunny Morning Show at the McGill's in the morning. Showers early. Been just a dreary couple of days. Going to get nice, though. Sunshine 65 today for a high. Clear, cool tonight, 42 for a low. Nice night for Friday Night Lights. All of the high school football games tonight. Sunshine tomorrow, 65 for a high. Sunshine and 68 on Sunday. Going to be a nice weekend. We're at the zoo tomorrow morning for the Down Syndrome
1: Awareness Walk.
0: Yeah. I'm hosting that. Tonight we're going to be, I think, is it Middlebury we're going to for the
1: Open Pantry.
0: Open Door Pantry fundraiser that I'm hosting tonight. So a busy weekend of hosting, but it's going to be nice. 60 right now. All right. The other day I got a box. And I went to throw it out and put it in recycling, and Julie said, no.
1: Don't throw it away. It's a good box.
0: It's a good box. And I thought, who are you?
1: I don't know.
0: That
1: I
0: is
1: don't know.
0: Literally the first time you've ever said that. And I thought, oh my gosh, she's her mother.
1: And as I was thinking it, I thought, what am I? What have I become?
0: So when have you become your parents? 574-236-1015. Daniel. I now turn off every light in the house before going to bed and walk around checking doors twice. My parents used to drive me crazy doing that. Now I'm the one doing it every single night.
1: And what do you do?
0: I check the garage.
1: And how do you do that?
0: I go out to the garage.
1: And sometimes you...
0: I will check the Ring camera.
1: We'll be in bed. He's like, did I shut the garage?
0: Yes.
1: I'm like, yes, you shut the garage. You've already checked it.
0: Yes.
1: You've checked it twice.
0: We have a Ring camera on the front door, and I literally put a Ring camera also on the driveway so I could check the garage.
1: Just so you can check the garage door.
0: That's exactly right.
1: So you don't have to get up.
0: That's exactly right. 574-236-1015. Rachel, I bought a cardigan specifically because I thought this will be useful for when it gets chilly.
1: And you can tuck Kleenexes into the sleeve. Maybe a butterscotch.
0: And butterscotches,
1: or two?
0: Yeah. The minute you start doing that,
1: I am my mother.
0: We're going to have a discussion, literally. Your mother always has tissues and a butterscotch.
1: You know what? It's very handy.
0: They do come in handy, but. Like if you start, you know, putting tissues up your sleeve, we are going to have a discussion. Let's see. Tyler, I started saying we have food at home whenever my kids ask to eat out. I used to roll my eyes every time my mom said it. Now I say it without even thinking. Nicole, I was at the grocery store and saw butter on sale. I bought three. I live alone. I don't even know who I am anymore. Steven, on the text line, I caught myself telling my son to put on a jacket. You'll catch cold. Then I stopped and realized those exact words have been said to me approximately 4,000 times.
1: Oh, yeah.
0: I started getting annoyed when people didn't call to say they got home safely.
1: Oh.
0: Suddenly, I understood every single one of my mom's just text me when you get their messages.
1: Yeah.
0: Texter Mark, my dad always kept a little container of random screws and bolts in the garage. I laughed at him for years. Yesterday, I put a loose screw in a jar because, quote, it might belong to something.
1: Or I might need it later.
0: It has begun.
1: Yep.
0: Chris, I find myself saying, nobody makes things like they used to. I'm 32. 32. Who gave me permission to become an old man? Lauren, I started bringing my own snacks everywhere because I refused to pay $7 for something I could have packed at home. My mother would be so proud. It will end on this one. Hannah, I began keeping grocery bags inside another grocery bag.
1: I was thinking that. Yeah, we totally have this. You're not wrong on this. This is good practice.
0: We have in the closet with the microwave and the air fryer, we literally have
1: in the pantry,
0: bag of grocery bags with 100 grocery bags.
1: And you know what? Sometimes it gets close to being empty and we got to refill it. You use them for a lot of things. I think, Hannah, that's a good practice.
0: All right, one more. Megan, I got really excited because my new sponge was really absorbent. I don't think I can come back from this.
1: Oh.
0: Thank you for your text on this Friday morning, 7:53.
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1: Good morning, I'm Jim Irizarry. Here's today's top trending stories on Sunny 101.5. A nearly two-year legal battle over a proposed commercial solar farm in Marshall County has reached a major milestone after a special judge ruled in favor of county officials. An Allen County special judge decided Wednesday to uphold the Marshall County Board of Zoning Appeals' late 2024 decision denying a special use permit for the Tamarack Solar Energy Center. After county zoning officials rejected the permit, Chicago-based developer Invenergy took the county to court. The ruling does not prohibit future solar development in Marshall County, but it specifically upholds the county's legal authority to deny this particular project. With the midterm election on November 3rd, time is running out to register to vote. Monday is your last day that you can register to vote in Indiana. If you recently moved or changed your name, it's a good time to double-check your voting status. You can do that online at indianavoters.in.gov. Work is underway to remediate a mold problem at Berrien County's South County building in Niles. The county has spent about $200,000 so far. Officials are looking into whether insurance could cover the response. Dylan Gunther scored two power play goals as the Utah Mammoth opened their season with a 6-0 romp over the Chicago Blackhawks. Tonight, the Detroit Red Wings begin their season hosting the New York Rangers at 6:30 on TNT. The Notre Dame hockey season begins this weekend with a pair of exhibition games. The Irish will take on the United States National Team Development Program starting at 7 p.m. at the Compton Family Ice Arena. 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
2: Cloudy with a few rain showers this morning, becoming clear and sunny this afternoon with afternoon temperatures near 65. I'm Chief Meteorologist Carrie Pujol.
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0: best variety of the 80s, 90s, and today's on Sunny 101.5. Good morning. It's Mark and Julie in the Sunny Morning Show for your Friday morning. Hope you have a great weekend. Morning, sunshine.
1: Good morning.
0: How are you?
1: I'm awake.
0: I know that. You know how I know that?
1: I don't know.
0: Because I was home with you when you woke up.
1: Oh, okay.
0: I got to tell you.
1: And now we're here.
0: It's still a little weird. It's
1: weird for you. How about me?
0: I love it, but it's...
1: I'm getting up at 4 o'clock in the morning, buddy.
0: It's still a little weird. I'm not going to lie to you. Showers off and on early. Sunshine. Today's high 65. Clear and cool tonight, 42 for a low. Sunshine, 65 tomorrow. Sunshine, 68 on Sunday. It's a 60 right now. It says, we know younger generations are nostalgic for the 90s, even though many of them were actually born in or grew up in the thousands. But as much as we look back on these decades with rose-colored glasses, it seems that both eras that were considered completely normal at the time, but would horrify people today. For example, taking a road trip with a paper map that is only updated once a year, maybe, and using road signs and a sense of direction.
1: Oh, yeah. If there's some construction or...
0: I think about that when we travel, like when you see road signs and it says, yeah, Coliseum next exit. I'm thinking that is how we used
1: that,
0: to,
1: yeah,
0: right? Kids selling school fundraiser stuff door-to-door without parents.
1: Oh, terrifying now.
0: Leaving the phone off the hook by accident or on purpose so nobody could reach you.
1: Yeah, on purpose, for sure.
0: Remember that?
1: Yeah, oh yeah.
0: You would leave the phone off the hook, but like wrap it in a blanket because it would, after a while, it would make that, you know.
1: Beep, beep, yeah. Beep, beep.
0: The phone book, everybody's address and phone numbers were just delivered to your doorstep, yeah, and it was considered odd if you opted out and, yes, weren't like a celebrity.
1: Yeah, yeah, with,
0: remember,
1: your number in the book, for sure.
0: Bobbing for apples at parties and carnivals.
1: Oh my goodness, yeah. And we're coming up on that season, so.
0: Nobody's bobbing for apples anymore.
1: Well, not since COVID.
0: I'm sure you have. You're from Michigan. Of course you bob for apples.
1: Of course I did. I was good at it.
0: You used to bob for apples in May just because it was, you know.
1: Because it was fun.
0: There was nothing else to do in rural,
1: come on,
0: countrified Michigan. Writing a 15-page paper at midnight with just books as sources the, yeah, night before it's due, no AI.
1: With your whole entire set of encyclopedias. Mm-hmm.
0: Dialing a phone number without an area code, just 7 digits.
1: Oh, yeah. I forgot we used to be able to do that.
0: When a season ended, you not only had to wait to see what happened next, you had to wait an entire summer for every show.
1: Oh, yeah. Now we can binge watch.
0: That's one of the things, too, that that one is really true because now, like you said, we could binge watch everything. It's yeah, bizarre.
1: We wait. We hold it all, yeah, until we're ready to binge watch an entire season in a weekend or something.
0: Like,
1: yeah,
0: every time we watch Friends at night before we go, yeah, to bed, like I think about that.
1: My goodness. It was Thursday night must-watch, yeah, TV.
0: We had a half an hour, and then once it was over for a week.
1: Yeah.
0: Now we could watch, you know,
1: yep,
0: 5 in a row. Let's see, having to go to the local video store to rent a movie on a Friday night and then rewinding it before you return it to avoid the extra fee.
1: Right.
0: The pop-in, where you could just pop in and visit a friend unannounced. New music only came out on Tuesdays and you had to go to a store and buy it. It was glorious. Smoking indoors.
1: Oh.
0: Remember?
1: Oh, yeah.
0: Calling somebody's house and asking if the person is there instead of texting them.
1: Mm-hmm.
0: Leaving your house for hours without absolutely no way to contact you. We talk about that
1: also
0: all the time.
1: Glorious.
0: Yeah, right? But it's just, you can't even imagine that.
1: Well, and,
0: today.
1: And now you have like Family 360 and Find My Friends and all that. So even if you don't answer your phone, people know where you are.
0: It's just, it's crazy to think how unavailable we used to be.
1: Mm-hmm.
0: And it's even crazier to think how available we are now.
1: That's what I'm saying.
0: Right?
1: Like, you, literally, if you share your location, yeah, everybody can figure out where you are.
0: Having a phone with a 30-foot curly cord.
1: Those were the days.
0: Putting a stranger's phone number in your phone book.
1: Oh.
0: Recording songs off the radio onto a cassette while desperately trying to catch the DJ before they talked over the beginning or the ending.
1: Oh, my goodness.
0: waiting days or weeks for photos to be developed.
1: Oh my goodness, I forgot all about that. Yeah.
0: Watching whatever was on TV because there was no streaming.
1: How many of us just watched National Geographic?
0: Yeah. adults casually giving kids rides in the back of pickup trucks.
1: Oh, I rode in the... Okay, yeah. I know. I'm from Michigan, but we rode in the back of the pickup truck all the time.
0: Bless your little heart and your sad little childhood.
1: We go into town and get ice cream in the back of my dad's pickup truck.
0: Go to the feed store.
1: Sometimes to the feed store. Come on, man.
0: Everybody in the back of the pickup, we're going to the grain elevator. Using a physical...
1: You laugh, but you're jealous. You didn't have a good childhood like me.
0: We're going to the corner store. Come on, kids. Okay, Dad. Using a physical encyclopedia, having one family computer in a common room.
1: Oh, yeah.
0: And don't use the phone. I'm waiting for an important phone call.
1: Mm. Good days.
0: I'm waiting for Merle down at the feed store to tell me if the chickens came in or not.
1: You're not far off.
0: It's the Sunny Morning Show.
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1: A storm that kept most of a Virginia couple's guests from reaching their North Carolina wedding ended up bringing more than 400 strangers to the celebration instead. Jaden Sink and Kimberly LaPrade were already on Hatteras Island when the damage to the only highway onto the island left most of their roughly 45 invited guests stranded. Instead of canceling, a friend posted an open invitation on social media asking locals and vacationers, come on to the celebration with the couple. The response quickly grew with the campground providing space and lodging while residents, businesses, and visitors contributed food, music, photography, and other help. In less than a day, the small wedding had become a community celebration. Packed with hundreds of people, the couple had never met. The newlyweds ended up with nearly 10 times the crowd they'd originally expected, filling the dance floor alongside friends, island residents, and strangers who came together to make sure the storm didn't spoil their wedding day.
0: What a great story.
1: Right? Good people doing good things.
14: 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Keep it light, keep it fun, keep it sunny. 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
1: Happy Friday. It's the Sunny Morning Show with Mark and Julie, the McGills in the morning. Hope you have a great weekend. Usually fans wait until the game starts before brawling, but Spike Lee had different ideas. I saw this video and I thought it was fake.
2: Oh, I haven't seen it.
1: Prior to the New York Yankees-Boston Red Sox playoff game a couple nights ago, Lee was in the Legends Suite and by all reports was friendly, taking selfies with people. Then things went off the rails. New York Post reports that Lee suddenly became enraged and had to be held back from going after another fan.
2: Oh, my.
1: Like, literally, even little Spike Lee had to be held back by like two or three guys. One person asking for a selfie said something to the director about Palestine, which caused Lee to get up and seek out security, becoming angry with the individual who was indeed kicked out. Many who witnessed the incident said the unnamed fan was way out of line and absolutely wrong, and Spike Lee was completely in the right on that.
2: Well, Jim Carrey is off the market. The actor married his longtime girlfriend, Min Ah. His spokesman has confirmed this. So the couple have been together since at least 2022 when they were photographed leaving a charity comedy show together. Carrey was previously married to Lauren Holly from 1996 to 97, and then Melissa Womer, whom he shares a daughter Jane with from 87 to 95.
1: This is really good news. Who starred as White House Deputy Chief of Staff Josh Lyman on the West Wing, says he'd love to have the show come back, perhaps as a limited series. When asked at his Hollywood Walk of Fame ceremony about a reboot, Whitford said he would work with series creator Aaron Sorkin, adding there could be a limited series of some kind, though he did not know if anybody else from the original show was thinking about revisiting the legendary series. I think a couple of them, certainly Leo, I think, is gone.
2: Yeah.
1: I think Toby may still be around, but...
2: That would be an amazing... that would be awesome.
1: Great show.
2: Well, Prince Harry and Meghan Markle are speaking out after photographers were spotted around the school attended by their children following the family's return to the UK. People reports that two men were seen walking around the school's perimeter, stopping to look into the grounds before returning to a rental van. Police later identified one of the men as an international photographer working for a European press agency. In a statement, Harry and Meghan's spokesperson called the incident concerning an unacceptable invasion of privacy. The decision by photographers to conduct themselves in a way around a school is extraordinarily reckless. The statement said, adding, there is a world of difference between a legitimate media activity and photographers walking the perimeter of a school, stopping to look into the grounds and monitoring children as they go about their day.
1: Yeah, that's not cool.
2: No.
1: Not cool at all. Dancing with the Stars contestant and Summer House star Sienna Miller, responding to fans who have been hoping to see her romantically linked with Shaboozy. Sierra joked to Us Magazine, look, the internet is really crazy. It's a crazy place. I feel they, like on the internet, will put me with anybody within a heartbeat. I love Shaboozy, but they'll literally put me with anybody. Miller, who is single, also revealed that she has requirements for a potential partner. Though her Dancing with the Stars pro dance partner, Brandon Armstrong, had some criteria of his own for her. He's got to be over 6'3", Armstrong said, before adding that a suitor's bank account, you better be 6'6" when you stand on that bank account.
2: Well, guys are probably lining up for the opportunity to shoot their shot with Kelly Clarkson, but they may have to wait a while. Clarkson confirmed that she's not currently dating. My kids right now, I think there's a lot behind that, but I think that would rock their boat a little bit, she explained. I love my life right now. Like, it just got to where I'm not exhausted at every point of it. Clarkson is raising a daughter and son after ex-husband Brandon Blackstock passed away last year following a 3-year battle with skin cancer.
1: And Pete Davidson reflects on his high-profile dating history and the attention surrounding his famous exes in a new interview with Variety, among other topics. He joked that men like himself and Jake Gyllenhaal, who have inspired breakup songs, should have a group for themselves. Davidson also addressed his past relationship with Ariana Grande, calling her immensely talented and an awesome girl. While the two no longer keep in touch, he said, we're not texting or whatever, but we're cool. He also went to bat for his exes, against online commentators' scrutiny. I don't like it at all. It's not cool. She's a really strong person. I've witnessed it, and I don't understand it. She knows how to handle the stuff, though. The two began dating in May of 2018 before getting engaged weeks later and then calling it quits October of 2018.

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1: Good morning, I'm Jim Irizarry. Here's today's top trending stories on Sunny 101.5. The U.S. Senate has approved Congressman Tim Walberg's Enhancing Detection of Human Trafficking Act, which would require the Department of Labor to train employees to identify and refer suspected trafficking cases. The House approved the bill in March. The Senate passed it Wednesday by unanimous consent. The newly renovated Bobo Brazil Community Center in Benton Harbor has held its grand opening. The city used $1.5 million in state grants for improvements and is seeking additional funding to restore the gym and potentially reinstate a $20 million federal grant. The Berrien County Board of Commissioners is reviewing options for a new 911 Central Dispatch and Emergency Operations Center after an architect estimated a new facility along Napier Avenue could cost as much as $30 million. Commissioners are considering the project's scope and budget. The Indiana Fever season is over after falling to defending WNBA champion Las Vegas last night 94-83 in Game 3 of their series. Asia Wilson scored 36 points and had 10 rebounds for the Aces, who will take on the winner of the Dallas Golden State Series in the semifinals. Kelsey Mitchell finished with 23 points for Indiana. Aaliyah Boston had 19. Caitlin Clark, 18. All-NBA center Jalen Duren agreed to a 5-year, $200 million fully guaranteed contract to return to the Detroit Pistons. The agreement ends a 4-month contract standoff between the sides that spanned throughout the summer and continued into the start of training camp this past week. Stay up to date on all things trending with our daily on-demand podcast at sunny1015.com.
2: With a few rain showers this morning, becoming clear and sunny this afternoon with afternoon temperatures near 65. I'm Chief Meteorologist Carrie Pujol.
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0: Good morning, it's Mark and Julie in the Sunny Morning Show for your Friday morning. Hope you have a terrific weekend. Going to be beautiful weather-wise. Slight chance of showers this morning. High of 65 and then sunshine 70 tomorrow. Sunshine 70 on Sunday. 60 right now. Of course, it's October 2nd. Have we landed on the costumes yet? Have we figured this out?
1: I think Mickey and Minnie is Reagan decided we're going to be.
0: Is that really it?
1: I don't know.
0: Of course.
1: I just want to be Nana and Papa.
0: Well, so we've gone back and forth. I'm going to protest, and I know she's only two, but I'm going to. Our 2-year-old granddaughter Reagan decided we're going to be, or some of them are going to be the Frozen characters.
1: Yep.
0: And she's going to be Elsa.
1: Dad is going to be
0: the
1: Sven.
0: The moose or whatever.
1: Yep.
0: Yeah.
1: And then Mom's going to be Olaf. And then her sister, you would think Elsa, but
0: right.
1: No. She's going to be dressed like the dog, Addie.
0: Yeah, the family dog. and then our other daughter, Madison.
1: She gets to be Elsa.
0: But she lives in North Carolina and is not going to be here. So there's no reason that you can't be Elsa.
1: Oh, no.
0: Or Anna. And I should be...
1: Kristoff.
0: I should be Kristoff, the prince.
1: Well, actually, that should be Dad, but okay.
0: But anyway, so we're Mickey and Minnie. There's a list of the, so far, the top... pop culture Halloween costumes.
1: I'm going to guess Dolly's going to be big this year.
0: I think you're right. Dolly's on the list. There are some really surprising ones, though. Again, these are the top pop culture, according to Halloween.com. The top pop culture Halloween costumes. Michael Jackson, still big.
1: Yeah.
0: Spider-Man.
1: Oh, yeah.
0: Ryland Grace in Project Hail Mary.
1: Oh, interesting. Okay. Well, you dress like an astronaut, I guess.
0: Sabrina Carpenter.
1: How would you dress like Sabrina Carpenter? I don't know.
0: Pitbull.
1: Oh.
0: Big.
1: Okay.
0: Charlie XCX.
1: Okay.
0: Hunter X in K-pop Demon Hunters.
1: Mm-hmm.
0: Harry Styles in the Dance No More video.
1: Oh, interesting. Okay.
0: I could be Harry Styles.
1: You are Harry. I don't know what you're talking about. You don't even have to dress up.
0: We're not talking about my... I think we're talking about two separate things.
1: Oh, I was talking about your back hair.
0: Yeah, that's what I thought. Yeah, no, I was talking about the fact that I'm ruggedly handsome with a chiseled jawline.
1: Oh, whoops.
0: Other pop culture costumes that are popular, Olivia Rodrigo.
1: These are people that are not immediately recognizable, I don't think, as a costume, so that's interesting.
0: Dolly Parton.
1: Yeah.
0: Doctors on the Pit.
1: Oh, that's fun. But they all are wearing the same.
0: How do you differentiate that, you know, rather than just being a doctor? I'm from the pit.
1: You just have to throw on a name tag or something, I think.
0: No, that could be.
1: Yeah.
0: Let's see. Operatives in back rooms, the people in hazmat suits. Taylor Swift is fourth.
1: Mm-hmm.
0: They say Taylor and her friends in coordinating shirts at the Knicks game.
1: Oh, that's a great group costume.
0: Remember her blue and orange Stevie Nicks shirt? Athena. In the Odyssey, number two, the Bushes in Bad Bunny Super Bowl halftime show.
1: Oh, I love this so much.
0: There's actually a costume you can get like at Spirit Halloween.
1: You're dressed like a bush.
0: It literally says Super Bowl halftime Bush costume.
1: It kind of looked like sugarcane or something. Yeah.
0: The Bushes in Bad Bunny Super Bowl halftime show, second. And number one, Freaky Nicki in Obsession.
1: Oh, scary.
0: I was never a big dresser upper, though. Were you? Like, I hated it. I don't know why.
1: We did every year. I mean, my mom was really good about costumes and stuff, so we always dressed up. But my era was the plastic mask that, got sweaty and you couldn't breathe.
0: Right.
1: Yeah.
0: So you guys would dress up and jump in the back of the pickup truck and go to town?
1: No, it was the station wagon. Excuse me.
0: I was never, like, we were... I don't know. You're going to find this hard to believe, but I'm...
1: You were too cool for costumes.
0: Yeah, I was kind of too cool for costumes.
1: I think you think you're too cool for a lot of things.
0: I do. Yeah. Absolutely. And I'm not. But I remember it, like, you know, growing up in Chicago and probably here, too. But, like, most of the Halloweens that I remember as a kid, the weather was lousy.
1: Oh, for sure.
0: Right?
1: Yeah, and there was just winter coats and boots.
0: Yeah,
1: even.
0: So it didn't really matter what costume you had because you couldn't see it anyway because you were, you know, bundled up in a parka.
1: Yeah.
0: But yeah, we would like, I guess growing up as kids, but see, I was the third one in line. So I always got
1: the hand-me-downs.
0: The hand-me-downs.
1: Well, and you have two older sisters, so I would like to see

0: how that went.
1: I mean, I got to tell you, I was tired of being Barbie doll. I'm not going to lie to you.
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0: Best variety of the 80s, 90s, and today's on Sunny 101.5. Good morning. It's the McGill's in the Morning and the Sunny Morning Show with Mark and Julie on your Friday morning. Hope you have a terrific weekend. Thanks a lot for listening in this morning. Showers early, sunshine 65 later on. Tonight, clear 42 for a low. Sunshine 65 tomorrow. And sunshine and 68 on Sunday, 60 right now.
1: Would you like to see Hotel California? 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
0: If you think a pineapple on pizza is controversial,
1: I do, honestly.
0: I do too, right?
1: Yeah, I don't know why. Fruit on a pizza, no.
0: Well, and a pizza, Julie?
1: Also no.
0: Tombstone Pizza is offering limited edition kits, which they're calling the pizza nobody asked for. It's frozen pizza with packets of candy corn to sprinkle on top.
1: I don't know about that.
0: You can start, they're doing several drops. You can get one today at 2 o'clock on the Tombstone Pizza website. They won't be in stores.
1: So not only do you get candy corns, you have to pay for shipping. So
0: each limited edition kit includes one Tombstone pepperoni pizza or Tombstone 5 cheese pizza, packets of candy corn, and baking instructions. That part is easy. Bake, add the candy corn, and finish it off in the oven until melty.
1: Do candy corns get melty?
0: I would imagine, right?
1: I guess.
0: They're just wax. It's like eating a candle.
1: And honestly, not that great overall, so I don't know why you put them on pizza.
0: And I don't know why you eat them.
1: I do only during this season.
0: Although
1: I like them for a minute, and then I'm done.
0: Today's the deadline. We've got a bone on the counter that you put there. And I thought I was under the apparent misunderstanding, which is where I, you know, spend most of my life. I was under the assumption that we were going to add dry roasted peanuts to the bowl.
1: Well, I had them out there. You never added them, so that's on you, buddy.
0: So they became the best tasting payday bar in the world. That's the only way to eat candy corn. If you haven't done this before, take a bowl of candy corn
1: and dry roasted peanuts,
0: and then mix them up and just take a handful. But you've said you just wanted to eat the candy corn,
1: which I usually do. I just pick them out,
0: but the candy corn is sitting on the counter without peanuts in it, and you say that you wanted just candy corn without peanuts. Today's the day.
1: Oh, no. I left the peanuts out. Okay. You didn't do it, so I just put them away.
0: I can't open the jar a lot of times.
1: I can help you with that.
0: You're stronger than me. So candy corn pizza. Then I looked up, and people started talking about other things they put on pizza. These are actual things people have had on
1: their
0: pizza.
1: Why do I feel like I'm going to be grossed out?
0: Pineapple and shrimp.
1: Oh, together?
0: Pineapple, banana, curry, and peanuts.
1: Oh, interesting.
0: Peanut butter. Somebody puts peanut and bacon on their pizza. Now, your dad will dip his crusts.
1: Yeah, he waits until the end. So if he comes over and we have pizza, I have to have a jar of peanut butter sitting on the table ready for him to put on his crust.
0: You guys used to pile on the back of the pickup truck and go to the feed store and get some peanut butter.
1: Listen, mister. But bacon on a pizza and then you throw some peanut butter on it, that's probably not bad.
0: Fried egg, french fries.
1: These are like separate meals. Like I feel like they don't go together.
0: Hot dogs, spaghetti, banana, and ham.
1: I'm sorry, spaghetti?
0: Spaghetti on a pizza. You put the entire pasta dish as pizza toppings.
1: That's a lot of carbohydrates.
0: banana and ham. Somebody puts bananas and ham on a pizza. Why?
1: I don't know.
0: Tuna and corn.
1: Oh, no.
0: Mashed potatoes. Basically think a Thanksgiving pizza. Pickles. I do hear that's delicious. We were somewhere. Oh, you were with me. I was on my golf trip with my buddies up north.
1: Yeah.
0: And pickle pizza was. They all got a couple pickle pizzas.
1: And you didn't try it?
0: No.
1: Oh, why not?
0: Not at all. Yeah, we.
1: You are not adventurous. You might want to just step out of your comfort zone every once in a while. Try something.
0: Yeah.
1: Then you can say, I tried it, didn't care for it.
0: I was at the other table and they were all just oohing and on over the pickle pizza. Mm. Watermelon on your pizza, octopus on your pizza.
1: If it's like calamari, then yes, maybe.
0: Somebody puts insects and crickets on their pizza.
1: Oh, they're just, no.
0: Baked beans.
1: That is not right on so many levels.
0: Grapes.
1: Oh.
0: Coconut flakes, tater tots, waffles.
1: Tater tots,
0: chicken
1: baby.
0: Nuggets, cereal.
1: No.
0: Gummy bears.
1: Why?
0: Crushed candy bars, popcorn on your pizza. They say it needs crunch. Deviled
1: That's
0: eggs.
1: Why you have a crust. Deviled eggs?
0: Mm-hmm.
1: Oh.
0: Thanksgiving leftovers. Somebody makes a turkey stuffing, cranberry sauce, and gravy
1: this
0: pizza.
1: This is what I'm feeling. I'm feeling like they went to the fridge. Yeah. There was all these things left over, and they're like, let's just throw them together. We'll throw them on top of the pizza. Let's try it.
0: Make a pizza.
1: Yeah, no.
0: The candy corn pizza. Mm. Available today.
1: You can use the candy corns on our counter and throw them on top of a pizza. Tell me if you like it.
0: I will, if I can put some peanuts on there as well. So it's the Sunny Morning Show.
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11: Cloudy with a few rain showers this morning, becoming clear and sunny this afternoon with afternoon temperatures near 65. I'm Chief Meteorologist Carrie Pujo.
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5: 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Chris Zorich here. 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
12: Cloudy with a few rain showers this morning, becoming clear and sunny this afternoon with afternoon temperatures near 65. I'm Chief Meteorologist Carrie Pujo.
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13: Partly sunny today, highs in the mid-60s, winds gusting up to 20 miles per hour. I'm WSBT 22's meteorologist Aaron May.
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1: 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Good morning. Who's this?
2: This is Dennis.
1: Hi, Dennis. How are you, sir?
2: I'm doing well.
1: Excellent. Dennis, the weekend's right around the corner, and I want to give you some free money with Super High Low. So this jackpot's somewhere between 100 and 1,000 bucks. What do you think it's at, Dennis?
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0: 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Well, thanks for trying. Hopefully you can get through again and win the money.
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14: Currently sunny today. Highs in the mid-60s. Winds gusting up to 20 miles per hour. I'm WSBT 22's meteorologist Aaron May.
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0: Sunny 101.5, lunchtime, 70s and 80s from 1980. Climax Blues Band's I Love You. There was another Climax Blues Band song scheduled. Couldn't get it right. And I'm like, you know what? We play that frequently. I'm going to play I Love You instead. Because a lot of you remember that one. And a totally opposite side for the band. And one of the greatest ballads of the 80s, in my opinion. How goes it, everybody? Marco is my name. We're closer to the weekend. Can't wait to kick off a totally 80s weekend with you guys just a few hours out from now at 5 o'clock when Traffic Jam gets going. In Excess is on the way in just a few. Journey fans will gather at United Center in Chicago Monday night for their final Frontier show. The last time you'll see them in Chicago, probably, under the name Journey. We're going to play a faithful song for you to kind of get you in the mood for that. Coming up in just a bit.
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10: I have a guest that's going to share her story about how she has received local healthcare that has really impacted her life.
11: I had to have an emergency gallbladder surgery. Okay. I think that was my first surgical procedure that I had. I had a really severe attack. I got in immediately because they could see how much pain I was in. Mm-hmm. I was trying to describe the pain, and I don't know if I was making it clear enough, but they did an ultrasound, and my gallbladder was in bad shape. So they said, please take it out now. Such excellent care, and stayed overnight. The nurses were fantastic. My surgeon was brilliant. The aftercare was also excellent.
10: I'm really glad that you had that level.

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14: Sunny today, highs in the mid-60s, winds gusting up to 20 miles per hour. I'm WSBT 22's meteorologist Aaron May.
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15: Partly sunny today. Highs in the mid-60s. Winds gusting up to 20 miles per hour. I'm WSBT 22's meteorologist Aaron May.
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15: Rain showers are likely this evening and will carry us into the overnight hours. Overnight lows drop to 57. I'm WSBT 22 meteorologist Abby Wepler.
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0: Sunny 101.5, Carly Rae Jepsen there. Marco here, Friday afternoon. We count down to the weekend together. Carly Rae going to hit the road May 21st, Chicago Theater. If you want to see her locally, pre-sale starts next Tuesday at 11 a.m. South Bend time through Ticketmaster and Live Nation. I bet that'll be a fun show. So there's a couple things going on today I want to spotlight. First of all, an occupation that doesn't get a lot of love. They do the dirty work around schools and other places as well, even offices. It is National Custodial Workers Day. Those guys and ladies that are janitors out there, they don't have an easy job at all. We make messes they have to clean up. So let's give them some love today. If you're working and the nighttime cleaning crew comes in or you see a janitor around the school this afternoon, thank them for what he or she does. It's not an easy task. It's heavy on the body as you get older. Please thank them for the task at hand that they do every day for us today.
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0: Sunny 101.5, Marco in the afternoon. We carry on today and get closer to the weekend together. And as you carry on in life, sometimes you break the rules, don't you? And it's not because you're a bad person, it just happens. Well, Reddit has some suggestions that could save you time, energy, or money. They're a bit unethical, but maybe try some of these. To get a new customer discount over and over, add a period to your Gmail address. Gmail doesn't recognize periods in email addresses, so abc123@gmail.com is the same, for example, as a.b.c.1.2.3@gmail.com. You might luck out. Save some money a few more times. If you want to cancel a gym membership, here's an idea. The gym says, you got to come in and deal with it. Tell them you moved out of state already and forgot. They'll send you an online form. Here's one that might really be pushing it a bit. If you clog the toilet at a party, find the host and ask them where the bathroom is. Walk to the bathroom and immediately return and tell them it's clogged. There's no way you clogged it in 15 seconds. But you didn't hear these from me. How about you? You got anything you can share that might be kind of fun to see? Text me, 236-1015, 236-1015. Maybe you've got a life hack that's a bit unethical that we can all learn from and make our life a little easier with.
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0: 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You've heard some songs already that are AI generated, actually created by an AI artist, not even a real artist. And the controversy it's causing because they're starting to infiltrate the charts. And artists aren't very happy about it as well. And Kelly talked about that on a recent podcast.
1: I love AI. There are very amazing things with AI that I am obsessed with. And I'm very into it artistically, too. I have fun with it just like everybody else does. But when you see AI artists competing on a chart with humans, I have an issue.
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13: Rain showers are likely this evening and will carry us into the overnight hours. Overnight lows drop to 57. I'm WSBT 22 meteorologist Abby Wepler.
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0: Sunny 101.5, Elton John, Dua Lipa there, Marco along with you. All right, let's do this right now because the day's coming to an end. So today is Name Your Car Day. I want to know the name of your cars. I've got a few already that were sent to me when I kind of pitched this yesterday afternoon. Ruby is one. Thank you. Guila, I think, is a pronunciation of your name. I apologize if not. She sent that to me yesterday. Ruby because she's Ruby Red. So what about you? Have you got an interesting car name that you've named your car for whatever reason? When I was younger, I had a Nova, and I named it Christine. If you remember the movie Christine, Stephen King, the car came to life on its own. Well, I was driving down towards a mall one day, UP Mall, and I was going around a curve, and all of a sudden the bright lights came on their own shortly after I'd gotten this car. So I named it Christine. That was the only incident I remember happening, but I try to name my cars as well. I've got a black car now that I was looking for a name for, and I'm like a huge Sanford and Son fan, so I'm like, oh, I'm going to name my car Lamont. So I now have Lamont as my car name. Let's see what you got. 236-1015, 236-1015. Send me a text. I can't wait to see what your cars are named on this Name Your Car Day.
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0: Sunny 101.5, the best variety of the 80s, 90s, and today as we holler back with Gwen Stefani, let's holler at her right now. She's 57 tomorrow. So if you got a birthday tomorrow or over the weekend for that matter, happy birthday from all of us. I hope it's the best one you have. Do whatever you want. Have fun with family and friends or just lay low on the weekend. Marco is my name. We're going to holler into the weekend. It's right around the corner and a totally 80s weekend. We'll kick off at 5 tonight, just a bit from now. But first, we'll play something from the weekend and Rachel Platten, too.
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1: The LaserDisc, which began test marketing recently, has got a lot of people very excited. It could be the ultimate way to listen to music. And that's my report on what may or may not be the wave of the future. 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

0: 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Welcome to your weekend and a totally 80s weekend with Phil Collins and Philip Bailey's Easy Lover on Traffic Jam. Marco alongside you. I love it when actors, actresses, celebrities in general battle with the paparazzi. And Jennifer Lopez did that recently as well. She wasn't very happy with them, getting a little too close to her.
1: Guys, can you stop acting crazy?
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1: Relax. Yeah. Nobody's running anywhere. We're not doing anything.
2: Just the heat. Thank you.
0: Did you hear that? Their excuse was the heat is what caused it. Oh, my. Prince, Bon Jovi. Yep, they're coming up next on a totally 80s weekend on Sunny 101.5.
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11: Rain showers are likely this evening and will carry us into the overnight hours. Overnight lows drop to 57. I'm WSBT 22 meteorologist Abby Wepler.
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0: Sunny 101.5, where it's all 80s all weekend long on a totally 80s weekend, and traffic jam rolling on with Bon Jovi there. Hi, I'm Marco. 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And over the weekends to come, you'll be doing that. Some of you want to get out and about and have some fun in this fall-like weather we're having. Really fall-like weather now, even. Those leaves will start coming down real soon. And while that happens, maybe you want to check out Knollbrook Farm in Goshen with your kids or grandkids. They got all kinds of fun things to do, including cow train rides, hay rides, bounce pad, pig races, all weather permitting, of course. We've got a family four-pack you can win. 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

0: Sunny 101.5 as we make our way through a totally 80s weekend. And John Mellencamp, Marco in the evening with you. 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The Irish are in North Carolina. 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Kickoff at noon tomorrow. Lots of great high school action tonight, too, if you can get out and about. A cool night for football. I'm kind of glad for the players for that. A little chilly in the stands, but well worth it. Go cheer on your favorite teams in the area, too.
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0: Sunny 101.5, where it's back to the 80s all weekend long on a totally 80s weekend. Friday night, Marco with you. Okay, so did you hear the story about a peacock that got attacked by a mailman in California? The peacock's name is Sugar. Apparently, the mailman just was like fighting back, had to deal with it. Well, now there's a service out to help those peacocks and their concerns about mailmen.
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17: Sweet swirling is so good.
18: Rain showers are likely this evening and will carry us into the overnight hours. Overnight lows drop to 57. I'm WSBT 22 meteorologist Abby Wepler.
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Madonna's Open Your Heart. 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It is National Taco Day. And because of that, I brought in Perry Grip and Boone Bum to help us celebrate that day.

0: You gotta admit, that's a catchy jam, isn't it? Again, Sunday is National Taco Day. I'm sure there's some great deals out there for you to enjoy. And I've got the Human League and Phil Collins coming up next on a Totally 80s Weekend with Sunny 101.5.
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0: Sunny 101.5, making our way through a totally 80s weekend. Marco in the evening with you. All right, Halloween is a month out from tomorrow. As we all prep for it, you know, usually that time of year, there are pranks that happen as well. But now there's a new insurance offer out there for you that might spare your home. Check this out.
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10: Rain showers are likely this evening and will carry us into the overnight hours. Overnight lows drop to 57. I'm WSBT 22 meteorologist Abby Wepler.

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0: Sunny 101.5, where it's back to the 80s all weekend long on a totally 80s weekend. Richard Marks right here waiting. You've got Marco with you. You guys have a great weekend, okay? I'm on vacation next week, so I'll be back a week from Monday on the 12th to hang out with you guys. Super High Low back on Monday morning with Mark and Julie. We've got a jackpot, some money. Somebody hopefully will win next week. If you've been keeping track, we'll see how you do starting Monday after 6 with Mark and Julie. Notre Dame football tomorrow, the Irish in North Carolina. Let's keep that streak going of victories. Pregame starts at 8 o'clock here, kickoff at noon. Hope you can join us for that. You just have a great weekend. Do whatever you want. You've earned it. You are working your butts off, and I look forward to talking to you when I get back. You guys take care. I'll talk to you on the 12th.
1: 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Think you can outsmart the jackpot? It's Super High Low on Sunny 101.5. We're giving you the chance to win cash or gas cards.
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1: 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Then catch another round with Marco before noon. Super High Low is brought to you by Laura Dennison with Health Markets. 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